Dave, 96.5. Is there a White Chicks fan in the house? Well, there is a White Chicks 2 coming along. So good news if that's your case. INXS is on the way. Alex Warren, now passenger, as we get to the pointy end of 22 back-to-back. Wave 96.5.

0: That's song 22 in our music marathon at Wave 96.5. The Chainsmokers, who kind of became the Nickelback of EDM for a while with Coldplay. Now, they're going to be lined up at halftime alongside the likes of BTS, Justin Bieber, Shakira, Madonna, to play at the halfway break of the FIFA final of the World Cup, which has never been done before. And a lot of people aren't super happy about it because it's going to mean that it's an extra long halftime for a performance. Very Super Bowl-esque, if you will. Another guy who's going to be there is up next, plus Alanis Morissette coming up. Wave 96.5.
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0: Wave 96.5, it is Bo today in Taylor Swift style. Hey, if you would like a shipload of cash, well, guess what? Captain Pegleg Peter has got your opportunity. It's coming back after 11:30. All you need to do is guess the exact right amount down to the dollars and cents, and that shipload of cash is all yours. And it's all thanks to BYD in Wollongong. 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

the sound of your favourite Cass single being chewed up. Sounds old. Let's play some new music instead. New music. Katy Perry, Watch It Burn.

0: 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Amy Shark. Wilson Phillips. Oh, so 80s, I love it. 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
16: Mostly sunny today, top of 19. Dave Clark with the 11 o'clock update. And the closure of Picton Road set to be lifted pretty soon. An accident at around about a quarter past seven this morning involving two trucks and two cars closed Picton Road near Wilton. As a result, the stretch of road from Wilton right down to Mount Ousley was shut down. A person was trapped in the wreckage for a while and the emergency helicopter was called in at one point. The US naval blockade of Iran is back in place in the Strait of Hormuz. The United States says it will be charging all ships 20% in return for America protecting the strait, which could see the cost of oil and gas rise. The US president has justified the blockade on Fox News.
17: We're going to keep the strait and we'll probably run it. We'll become the guardian of the strait. Maybe we'll call it the guardian angel of the strait, and we should be reimbursed for that.
16: 25 search and rescue missions, including 12 emergency responses for the Illawarra Marine Rescue New South Wales volunteers in June. Marine Rescue New South Wales Commissioner Todd Andrews reminding boaters that preparation is critical before heading out on the water. He says winter is no time for complacency. Illawarra boaters must remain vigilant as weather conditions can change rapidly and water temperatures are much cooler at this time of year. Local community leaders and change makers are being recognised, with nominations now open for the 2026 Social Justice Champion Awards. The annual Community Industry Group Award, celebrating individuals going above and beyond to advance fairness, equity and inclusion. The organisation's encouraging nominations, with entries closing on August 21. Also today, a Resolve Political Monitor survey has found support for lower house prices is quite high among renters and young buyers. And a 35-year-old who's facing over 320 child abuse charges, who once worked at a Wollongong childcare centre, has been named.
15: 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You're covered with five major lenders working for you. 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
16: Payne Haas has leapt to the defence of Broncos coach Michael Maguire, saying criticism of the coach is unwarranted. Haas says people have got a pretty short memory.
18: Yeah, for sure. I won us a premiership last year. I feel like people are quick to forget that, and you obviously want to put into performance what Maggie's proud of.
16: The Wallabies say the door is open for Jerome Luai to play in next year's Rugby World Cup before joining Papua New Guinea in 2028. The West Tigers star on the open market after being given an early release by the club. Rugby Australia boss Phil Waugh says they want to create an environment that attracts the best talent, and the door's open for those who want to give it a go. And two losses on the weekend for the Illawarra Hawks as the NBL One East competition heads for the final series. First up on Saturday, a loss for the women's side, 95-59 to the Sutherland Sharks, while skipper Todd Blanchfield led the way for the men's side with 28 points, 13 rebounds and 40 minutes on court. The clock got a better of them in the end, with them losing by just 4 points, 92-88. We'll check Wave 96.5 weather next.
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16: Mostly sunny, top of 19 today. Possible showers Wednesday, Thursday, tops around 17. Right now it is 17 in Balgowney on Wave 96.5.
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It's down to 3 cents. 3 measly cents between our high guess and our low guess. And we're minutes away from giving you the chance to crack it and win the loot. 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
3: Morning, it is Dino. We are down to 3 cents between our high point and our low. Holly of Dapto.
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2: 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But that's not stopping him. He's learning a new musical instrument, the automatone.
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3: This is Dino. 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Hey, Erin.
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3: 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Holly of Dapto gave us 45 cents earlier. Brad of Calderwood chipped in 41 cents. Erin, it's down to 3 cents. 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Good luck.
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0: No, that'd be wrong. There's less loot than that.
3: 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Well, Erin, not all is dashed, and your next opportunity happens at 2:30 this afternoon. So thank you and continued good luck.
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1: 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So many people calling Lyndall and Crammy this morning in relation to Picton Road. 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
14: Hi there, Saskia Channing here with you. The Liberal frontbenchers expressed concerns over the United States imposing tolls on ships travelling through the Strait of Hormuz. US President Donald Trump says that'll fund the Navy's efforts to keep the waterway open and safe. But Dan Tehan's told the ABC it's an alarming development.
15: Any long-term strategy or plan which would start to see international waterways tolled would be very alarming.
14: Wollongong residents being urged to have their say on the future of the Gwynville housing precinct. Councils put key planning documents on public exhibition covering everything from open space and transport links to flood management and future development. The plans support up to 1,200 new homes with a strong focus on social and affordable housing. Prosecutors have dropped some charges against accused sexual predator and fallen broadcaster Alan Jones, with the number of alleged victims also falling. The 85-year-old still faces 20 counts of sexual touching and indecent assault. He's pleaded not guilty and is due back in court next month. Counter-terrorism police are now leading investigations into the suspected murder of former British Minister Anne Widdecombe. The suspect has no known links to terrorism groups, but Home Security Shabana Mahmood says police have found new evidence.
0: As Lawrence Taylor, the head of National Counter-Terrorism Policing, has said, we now have new information and evidence that means counter-terrorism policing is leading the investigation.
14: And the Wollongong Youth Centre on Bareilly Street is hosting the Wollongong Youth Services Expo today. Running from 1pm to 4pm, the event brings together more than 20 local organisations helping young people connect with support services, education and employment pathways, mental health resources and creative programs. It's a chance to meet local providers, ask questions and find out what's available in the community.
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14: The Dragons are reportedly edging closer to appointing a new head coach for 2027. Interim coach Dean Young is among the front runners alongside former Dragons Premiership winner and Rabbitohs assistant Ben Hornby. The club's board is expected to review candidates this week before making a final call. The full Big Bash fixture has been unveiled. The season opener to be played between the Renegades and Scorchers in a landmark match in India, the league's first. The Renegades will also host the Hurricanes in the BBL's first Christmas Eve match in 4 years. The season decider will be held on January 26. And Alex de Minaur's notched up a career-high ranking despite his early Wimbledon exit. The Demon is now the men's world number 5, becoming the first Aussie to rank inside the top 5 since Leighton Hewitt in 2009.
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14: Partly cloudy today, chasing tops of 19 degrees. Possible showers tomorrow, 16 the top. More rain on Thursday with tops of 17. Right now it's 19 degrees in Helensburg and 17 in Dapto on Wave 96.5.
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1: 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We're minutes away from hearing from Mr. President.
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1: No, not that president. Remember Mr. President, Coco Jumbo. Soon, along with Pitbull, Howard Jones, this is the Throwback Lunch at Wave 96.5. 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
19: Take my hand and come with me because you look so fine that I really want to make you mine. I say you look so fine that I really want to make you mine. 4, 5, 6, come on and get your kicks. Now you don't need to

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I say you look so fine that I really want to make you mine. 4, 5, 6, come on and get your kicks. Now you don't need a

Afternoon, this is Dean Old Wave 96.5. In the 80s, Howard Jones wrote and recorded all of his hit songs on a keyboard called a Roland Jupiter 8. He's found the original keyboard and had it restored, and it's going to feature on brand new songs coming out this week as Howard announces a world tour, which will take up the bulk of 2027. You can hear hits like this. What is Love? Howard Jones. It's the Throwback Lunch at Wave 96.5.

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1: 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You know they had that 75 Street Brazil. Well, this year is gonna be called Caiocho.

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0: 19 degrees in Kiama with some cloud around the Illawarra. Tomorrow looking better, sunny and 17. 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Got brand new Alex Warren in minutes. Yeah, that's called Fever Dream, and things have certainly hit fever pitch with the cash. 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

0: afternoon. You got Dino at Wave 96.5. We're playing the Illawarra's best music while you work. High cloud around the Illawarra, 19 degrees at Bulleye Beach right now. It was sad news that broke late yesterday about Sam Neill, who's lost his life as a result of a battle with cancer. Sam passed away aged 78. We know him from The Piano, Peaky Blinders more recently. I just loved him, though, in 1993 when he got the call up from Spielberg to appear as Dr. Alan Grant in Jurassic Park.
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2: 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They do move in herds. How'd you do this?
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0: 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We go from Jurassic Park to Toy Story 5. Taylor Swift is on the soundtrack. Movie Toy Story 5 currently in Illawarra cinemas. 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

0: 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Wollongong Council is seeking public opinion on the proposed 1,200 new homes planned for inner city Gwynville. Well, I'll get you across that with Saskia shortly with Wave 96.5 News, Sport and Weather. This is what it sounds like. Got a throwback from Prince soon and the latest for London-born Sienna Spiro. Part of the Illawarra's best music, playing all day while you work. 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
13: Hi there, Saskia Channing here with you. A heads up, if you're headed towards Sydney along the M1 Princes Motorway, traffic is piling up between Helensburgh and Waterfall with a car on fire. The motorway's northbound lanes are currently closed. A detour is in place via the Helensburgh exit to the Pacific Highway. Meantime, traffic's returning to normal along Picton Road following this morning's horror crash between Wilton and Cataract. The impact of the collision between a car, van and two trucks so severe the engine was ripped from the car. Emergency crews incredulous nobody was killed. A woman in her early 20s was freed from the wreck of the car and taken to hospital with no significant injuries, while the van driver was treated for a minor hand injury and the two truck drivers were uninjured. We've heard once again from the Federal Communications Minister, Annika Wells. She's faced the cameras in Brisbane, urging us to recognise the contrast between the recent Telstra outage and last year's similar situation at Optus.
14: Many of those welfare checks took 13 hours to commence from the time that the 000 call was dropped, whereas last week calls to do welfare checks were taking place often within minutes.
13: It comes as the boss of Telstra emailed customers to apologise for the meltdown. Oil prices have surged again in the wake of the US resuming its blockade of the Strait of Hormuz. President Donald Trump is demanding ships passing through pay tolls to the United States. There's still no update on the sick migratory bird found on Queensland's Sunshine Coast. It's been tested for the deadly bird flu strain and is being cared for by famous conservationist twins Bridget and Paula.
15: He's in a quarantine room at the moment. He's away from our other birds.
13: And young people are being encouraged to check out the Wollongong Youth Services Expo today. The free event runs from now until 4pm at the Wollongong Youth Centre, with more than 20 local organisations on hand to provide information, support and pathways into study, work, wellbeing and creative programs.
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13: The week has gone from bad to worse for Maroon skipper Cam Munster following Queensland's loss in the Origin Series. The Melbourne Storms confirmed the star 5'8" will have to undergo surgery after suffering a knee injury. It's expected to rule him out for the next 4 to 6 weeks. A Rising Dragons talent is earning national recognition. Teenage outside back Cornelius Pupuali has been named in the 2026 Australian Schoolboys team after an impressive national championships campaign. The Mount Druitt product scored 7 tries in 8 SG ball games for the Red V this year and now joins a growing list of Dragons Schoolboys representatives. And the Illawarra Hawks are hitting the court at Shell Harbour City Stadium today for their Girls in the Game basketball clinic. Girls aged 5 to 12 will get the chance to learn from Hawks co-captain Sam Froling and NBL 1 star Charlotte Giles in a fun, supportive session designed to build skills and confidence.
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13: Partly cloudy today, chasing tops of 19 degrees. Possible showers tomorrow, 16 the top. More rain on Thursday with tops of 17. Right now it's 19 degrees in Thoreau and 17 in Lake Illawarra on Wave 96.5.
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0: Wave 96.5's Mick is learning a brand new musical instrument this week. That's called an automaton. An automaton. Yeah. Mick's getting the hang of it. He's been working on a brand new song, which he'll have for you this afternoon. If you can identify the song, he'll set you up with tickets to Mamma Mia, Love, Laughter and ABBA's Greatest Hits Live coming to Merrigong Theatre. So good luck. It's the Automatunes. Guess them and win with Mick this afternoon here at Wave 96.5. Martin Garrix and Ed Sheeran together, getting us back to the music next. It's the Illawarra's best music while you work at Wave 96.5.
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3: Afternoon, you got Dino. Without giving too much away, it's pretty clear that it's $3,121.40. Erin of Tullumbar was our most recent guess.
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3: I hope that helps you. We are playing at 2:30 this afternoon on 4275-1965. 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A shipload of cash here at Wave 96.5. 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

0: Wave 96.5's shipload of cash at 2:30 this afternoon. Your next chance to guess the entire contents and win it all. I mean, we know it's $3,121 and 40 something cents. You sort the rest out. Good luck at 2:30. We're back to the music soon with Tay Tay. And a flashback from Dawn Henley. It's the Illawarra's best music. Back to it after a news, sport and weather update next with Saskia at Wave 96.5.
1: 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But that's not stopping him. He's learning a new musical instrument, the automatone.
2: What's that?
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17: Hey there, Saskia Channing here with you. The Federal Communications Minister says the 000 custodian is doing its job after last week's Telstra 000 outage. Annika Wells pointing out the difference between the Telstra disruption and last year's similar situation at Optus.
18: Many of those welfare checks took 13 hours to commence from the time that the 000 call was dropped, whereas last week calls to do welfare checks were taking place often within minutes.
17: Telstra's CEO has reached out to customers by email to apologise for the outage. Traffic's returning to normal along the M1 Prince's motorway between Helensburg and Waterfall following an earlier car fire. The site's now been cleared with all northbound lanes reopened. Detectives say they've arrested and charged the alleged mastermind behind the kidnapping and murder of Sydney grandfather Chris Bagzarian. Police allege the 32-year-old coordinated the kidnapping of the 85-year-old in what they say was a case of mistaken identity. Premier Chris Minns says it's one of the worst crimes imaginable and has praised police for their investigation.
19: Innocent man being kidnapped and eventually murdered. And the police promised at the time that they would round up both the people who were responsible for it as well as the mastermind, the ringleader, and they've done just that.
17: With winter quieter at the pools, Wollongong City Council crews are getting stuck into essential repairs and safety upgrades across the city's aquatic facilities. Lord Mayor Tanya Brown says the annual Winter Works program is a crucial investment, helping keep the ageing pools safe, modern and ready for swimmers for years to come. And there's been an outpouring of tributes for Sam Neill following the news of his death in a Sydney hospital. His Jurassic Park co-star Laura Dern has remembered the 78-year-old as a lifelong friend and a true noble gentleman. Hugh Jackman says meeting Neill was a moment he'll never forget, describing him as one of his personal heroes.
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17: West's Tigers coach isn't mincing words today, speaking publicly for the first time since the club agreed to release Jerome Luai from the final year of his contract. The premiership-winning 5'8" will leave at the end of next season after signing with the new PNG franchise from 2028. Benji Marshall says the club respects Luai's decision.
20: And I said to the team, it'll become a distraction if we let it become a distraction. I think, like, I let the players down there where I probably let it become a distraction. Obviously, we've got injuries and whatnot, but we've gone a bit backwards from where we were.
17: A mixed weekend in the New South Wales Women's Premiership for the region's teams. The Illawarra Steelers storming home from 18-0 down to defeat Parramatta 24-22 in Wollongong, with Gwen Swan's late double sealing the comeback. Meanwhile, the Dragons were beaten 30-8 by the West's Tigers at Kogra. And the Girls in the Game basketball clinic has hit Shell Harbour City Stadium today in partnership with the Illawarra Hawks. Young players are learning from Hawks co-captain Sam Froling and NBL One star Charlotte Giles, with the school holiday event aimed at inspiring more girls to get involved in basketball.
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1: 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Weather.
17: Partly cloudy today, chasing tops of 19 degrees. Possible showers tomorrow, 16 the top. More rain on Thursday with tops of 17. Right now it's 18 degrees in Bulleye and 17 in Albion Park on Wave 96.5.
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A shipload of cash from Wave 96.5. 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
3: 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Holly of Dapto played late yesterday with this guess.
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3: And Aaron of Tullumbar guessed $3,121.40-something a couple of hours ago. We are so close. It's crazy times. All right, 4275-1965. 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Good luck. A shipload of cash at Wave 96.5.
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3: Is that Sarah of Wongawilli?
4: Correct.
3: Hey, Sarah, it's Dino. $3,121. Yep. It all comes down now to a few measly cents. Have you been following the journey of...
4: Yes, I followed it this morning and I heard someone say 43 cents and I thought, nah, it must be a bit lower than that.
3: Yeah, okay. All right, Sarah, $3,121. I'm feeling you're going to win this right now. What are you going to spend it on? Where does it go?
4: Oh, I don't know. It'll be life-changing. I'm going to give some to my parents, to my mum.
3: Yeah.
4: And I'm going to save up for put some of it towards my rego and my tyres for my car and,
3: yeah, okay. All right. You've got a plan. I like the fact you've got
4: a
3: plan.
4: I have.
3: All
4: no,
3: I need now from
4: dog.
3: You...
4: Sorry.
3: Is a correct cash amount. Sarah of Wongawilli, how much money is in Wave 96.5's ship load of cash?
4: $3,121.40.
3: You're going with 40 cents?
4: Yep, 100%.
3: Looking back through our guesses today, we've had 41, we've had 45, we've had 43. Sarah, good luck. Let's check.
4: Yep.
0: Yeah, no, that not be the way. No, there's more riches to raid.
4: Oh, okay.
3: Oh, Sarah, I think you've got your highs and your lows ass about. You're so close, though.
4: Yep.
3: Well, it's all right.
4: Okay, I'll try again at 5:30.
3: Yeah, you're ahead of me. You're not done yet.
4: Yep.
3: Good luck at 5:30 with Mick.
4: Yet.
3: All right? Good on
4: you. Yeah, I will. Thank you. Bye.
3: It's a shipload of cash. It's got to go today. 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
1: Now the sound of a stupidly loud motorbike. 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
1: 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Jerome Luai is on the move from the Tigers. He's found a new home for one season only. Yeah, 2027. We'll tell you what he's up to in a tick with Wave 96.5 News, Sport and Weather. Then Mick is playing brand new Samba. Riri and Calvin Harris coming up too. 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
15: M1, traveling well. Feature Yilanzera and Berkeley both ways. Albion Park getting busy behind the airport, Terry Tongara. No problems, I'm seeing Oak Flats, New Lake Entrance Road, Pioneer Drive, and Bulleye Pass, Princess Highway, steady run. They're busy, I'm seeing a Fair Meadow, though, for the highway both ways, Elliott's Road, Memorial Drive, southbound, getting slow, to Rogie Road. Jack's Tyres and also do more than just tyres, from servicing to brakes and batteries. It's all taken care of in one place. Search Jack's today. Peace of mind driving. That's us. Traffic on Wave 96.5, the Illawarra's best music.
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16: Hey there, Saskia Channing here with you. Fresh concerns higher oil prices could cause more pain at the bowser for Aussies, with tensions again rising in the Middle East. US President Donald Trump has warned Iran it could face a 20% tariff on cargo moving through the Strait of Hormuz. The NRMA's Peter Currie says global markets have reacted, but local factors will also influence fuel prices.
17: And they are still holding relatively stable. So this morning, we know that the terminal gate price for unleaded still below $1.70, which is a positive sign.
16: Emergency crews say a driver was extremely lucky to have survived this morning's four-vehicle pile-up on Picton Road that saw the engine ripped from a car. The collision, also involving a van and two trucks, left the woman trapped before being freed and taken to hospital without any significant injuries. The van driver was treated for a minor hand injury, while the two truckies were uninjured. Australia's Communications Minister has issued a warning to tech giants over their detection of online sexual extortion. It follows a new e-safety report that's found there's been a surge in blackmail scams targeting young men. Annika Wells says the social media platforms have no excuses.
18: This is some of the most heinous content and conduct that we see online. And yet, the report has found that big tech is simply not doing enough.
16: Community feedback is set to shape the future of Gwynville. Wollongong City Council seeking input on planning controls and infrastructure upgrades linked to a major housing proposal in the suburb. The redevelopment could deliver up to 1,200 homes with open spaces, improved transport connections and significant social and affordable housing included in the vision. And scammers are onto a new way of stealing hard-earned cash. This time they're sending out fake messages about purchases telling you to call a number to stop or reverse the payment. The ACCC saying the fake purchase is usually between $300 and $2,000, with the messages often including your name, email and phone number.
0: Run out clearance sale on now at Harvey Norman Furniture Warrawong. 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
16: There's reports NRL star Jerome Luai has agreed to play for the Parramatta Eels in 2027. The bombshell news comes after his agreement to depart the West Tigers at the end of this season. A decision on the Dragons' next coach could be just weeks away. Reports suggest Dean Young, Ben Hornby and a third undisclosed candidate have reached the final stage of the selection process. Young is believed to be the favourite as the Dragons look to lock in a long-term leader for 2027 and beyond. And the Dragons have another young star on the rise. SG Ball star Cornelius Pupuali has been selected in the 2026 Australian Schoolboys team following a standout showing at the Australian Secondary Schools Rugby League National Championships.
0: Arrogant Ford Yalla, the Illawarra's number one Ford dealer. 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Weather.
16: Partly cloudy today, chasing tops of 19 degrees. Possible showers tomorrow, 16 degrees the top. More rain on Thursday with tops of 17. Right now it's 17 degrees in Corrimal and 18 in Shell Harbour on Wave 96.5.
0: Amazing MG driveway deals across the range at Alto Wollongong MG. Nick is live across the Illawarra right now on Wave 96.5.
19: Well, that was a little bit anticlimactic, wasn't it? Not Saskia's news. No, I was talking about the guests for Shipload of Cash with Dino. We know it's between 41 cents and 43 cents, and we had a guess of 40 cents. That's okay. It's okay. It means you are still in it, and you can win it after 5:30. Correctly tell us how much is in our Shipload of Cash to win the whole damn thing. Pegleg Peter, he won't be happy, but he lives to see another afternoon. Coming up on the show, we're going to be talking about proposals, the good, the bad, and the ugly. But to start off the show, start off, whatever, why not kickstart with a winner?
0: Mix, yes, the Automatune. Mamma Mia, love, laughter, and ABBA's greatest hits live.
19: Yeah, Mamma Mia is coming to the Illawarra. It is performing at Merrigong Theatre at IPAC, and all this week I have your double passes. But I also am learning a new skill. It's an instrument. It's called an automaton. You can hear it in the background here. It's beautiful, and so is the machine. It's got a weird little smiley face on it. Anyway, comes from Japan. I'm trying to master it. So I thought, why not do it on air? If you can correctly tell me which 80s song I am attempting on the automaton, You win yourself that double pass to Mamma Mia. Are you ready? Okay, I had a really good one yesterday with another one bites the dust. I was very impressed. Can we go two from two? Okay, here we go. Hold up. All right, here we go.
20: Nope.
19: Four, two, seven, five, 1965. What is that 80s hit? If you can tell me, a double pass to Mamma Mia is all yours. Do you want me to give it to you again? I don't know how good that one... Okay, okay. Let me just try one more time. Okay. Yep. Okay. I feel like I held it a little bit too long. Anyway, 4275-1965. It's Mix. Guess that atomic tune on Wave 96.5. Wow.

0: 96.5. Hello, you got Mick driving you home. Shortly talking about your proposals, the good, the bad, the ugly. When someone got down on one knee, what happened? Hearing your stories very, very shortly. But right now, while the Red Hot Chili Peppers are squeezing a soul, I am squeezing my automatone. It's this. And if you can tell me what 80s song I'm playing, you'll win your way to Mamma Mia.
1: Mix, yes, the automatune. Mamma Mia, love, laughter and ABBA's greatest hits live.
0: Margaret from Albion Park, how are you?
2: Good, thank you.
0: That is good. How well do you want to rate my automatone skills?
2: It was good. But I'll probably get it wrong.
0: Well, I'll play it again for you, okay? Just to see, just to help you out.
2: Yeah.
0: What's your guess, Margaret from Albion Park?
2: Sugar. It's a Jump by Van Halen.
0: Yeah!
2: Yay!
0: Was it that obvious, Margaret, or did you have to, you know, eliminate a few and finally get there?
2: I had to eliminate
0: it. Okay. I had such a high yesterday. I thought I was nailing my automatone, but I got to go back to the drawing board. Thankfully, you were right. Yes, it is Jump by Van Halen.
2: Thank you.
0: A double pass to Mamma Mia the musical is all yours. Enjoy it.
2: Thank you so, so much. That's great. Thank you.
0: That's okay. Mamma Mia, love, laughter, and ABBA's greatest hits live. You could win your way there if you tell me what tune I'm playing on the automatone, this random Japanese synthesizer that has a face on it. Guess that automatune back this time tomorrow on Wave 96.5. See, it wasn't that bad.
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0: 96.5, the home to the Illawarra's best music. You got Mick driving you home, doing it all thanks to the Auto Group. Amazing MG driveaway deals across the range at Auto Wollongong MG. Check out those driveaway deals. Right now, though, we are talking about not driving away, but staying with someone for the rest of your life. Aww. It's all after a couple of stories recently about people proposing that are going viral. One recently about a Sydney couple. They did their very first Hyrox together, which, if you don't know, it's like insane endurance-based activities. There's weights. It's a big, vibrant atmosphere. It is next level. Like, it is working out on steroids. Anyone who does a Hyrox, I applaud you. I'm amazed. I don't know how I can do it. I struggle to walk up the Blue Mile, but that's not about me. I'm talking about this couple that at the very end of their first Hyrox race together, the man got down on one knee and proposed. It was very sweet. It was their little thing together, and he just capped off the achievement. Let me remind you as well, a couple of weeks ago, there were those, what were they called? Rooftoppers over in the United States who climbed the top of the Empire State Building to share a message on a big black banner. And while they're up there, the guy went, you know what? I want to do this with you for the rest of my life, baby. Will you marry me? It's like, of course, it was illegal for them to do, like climb up the Empire State Building. But those like ring photos, damn, no one's ever going to have a better wedding proposal reveal on Instagram than her. The entire New York skyline and her ring finger. But it got me thinking, not everyone's got a fantastic wedding proposal. So I want to hear yours. 4275-1965. It could be good, it could be bad, it could be cute, or it could be absolutely mortifying. You could still be with them, or you could have left them in the dust. Maybe happily ever after wasn't the case for you. It's all good. I want to hear every single proposal story. 4275-1965. You call up, get involved in the show. At the very end of the week, I could be saying to you, I do give you a $100 meat tray. All thanks to Albion Park Village Meats, an award-winning local butcher that's been serving the Illawarra region for over 30 years. 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What's your proposal story?
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3: M1 signing units are down to Berkeley Pass, Northcliffe Drive, and behind the airport getting busy, Albion Park, Terry Tongara, Fee Tree, the Avenue busy onto Princes Highway, and the Princes Highway northbound busy past the Avenue and both ways at London Drive. Princes Highway below Pass, steady coast road through, travelling well. Get on board. 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That's less traffic on Wave 96.5, the Illawarra's best music.
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Sirius on Wave 96.5, the home to the Illawarra's best music. We'll check in with Saskia very shortly. Get all your latest news, sport and weather. Of course, Miley's singing there about how she doesn't need a man. But we are talking about the time that you settle down. With whomever, whenever. There's been a few massive engagements recently, and I'm not talking about like big name celebrities, just ones that have gone global, viral. This Sydney couple got engaged at High Rocks over the weekend, which is like a major fitness thing that is next level. After all this vigorous exercise, sweating so much, the guy still got the courage to get down on one knee and propose to his partner, and she said yes. Who can forget the roof?

0: toppers in New York City climbing the Empire State Building and saying, I do. You get what I'm talking about. So I want to know, how did you get proposed to? What's your story? 4275-1965. It could be great like that and next level, or it could be quite reserved, like Maria, who messaged us online. She said she was at home in her Plucker Duck PJs. Their baby girl was sleeping. He got down on one knee, asked me to marry him. Of course, I said yes. And we are still engaged 23 years later.
1: Aww.
0: Sweet. She did say she can't afford to get married. Well, maybe we could help you out with our shipload of cash. That's yet to go off. You can hopefully win that after 5:30. Jamie from Calderwood's given us a call. Hello, Jamie. How long ago did you propose?
2: I think it was 2016, I'd say, roughly.
0: Okay, good 10 years ago.
2: Yeah, so it was Mrs. Birthday and you just don't know what to buy your girlfriend these days. I figured we'd been together long enough, it was time to pop the question, and that way I could just kill two birds with one stone. It's a birthday present and an engagement. The plan was to take her to a nice sushi dinner in Wollongong and propose, but the place was so tiny that you couldn't do anything. So I convinced her to let me go play Pokemon Go up in our lighthouse. Everybody knows where the good Pokemon are. And after a bit of walking around, I thought, all right, here's a good spot. I'll pop the question. And, you know, she said yes. And on the way back to the car, I actually caught a Charizard.
0: Get out of here.
2: Back in the day. And, yeah, so everybody won.
0: Oh, Joe, I love how you said you killed two birds with one stone. You were wrong. You caught two Pokemon with one ball. That's fantastic.
2: Yeah, that's it. Locked them both down for life.
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7: Wave 96.5, first with the Illawarra's traffic.
8: Unanderra down towards Berkeley, the M1 slows past Northcliffe Drive. Dapto, the highway busy both ways. Bong Bong Road, Shell Harbour Road, Shell Harbour busy both ways. And Wattle Road, Warrawong seeing Northcliffe Drive. King Street busy all directions. Coromel, the highway busy both ways at Railway Street. The census is coming this August. 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That's us, traffic on Wave 96.5, the Illawarra's best music.
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10: Hi there, Saskia Channing here with you. It's been revealed a former Sydney childcare worker charged with hundreds of offences against children at one time worked in the Illawarra. Federal police have released a list of more than 60 centres Hamish Tate worked at across New South Wales. It includes an early learning centre in Wollongong, though the AFP alleges no offending occurred during the 35-year-old's employment there. Tate has been charged with 329 offences relating to 136 victims over 16 years. He's been locked up since July last year, but a suppression order on his name has now been lifted. We're again being assured the 000 custodian is doing its job. That's the body established to manage our emergency system. That's under the spotlight after last week's Telstra outage, which came just months after a similar incident at Optus. Federal Communications Minister Annika Wells says she met with the custodian just yesterday.
11: I will continue to do those meetings as we all go through an investigation phase to provide findings to the Australian public.
10: Australia's eSafety Commissioner believes sextortion in young men has reached catastrophic proportions. Julian Mann-Grant finding social media companies are still falling short when it comes to protecting young people. She's told the ABC tech giants need to do far more to detect predators and stop harmful scams before they reach our kids.
12: They're just not hardening the platforms enough. They're making children very vulnerable, and it's all about maintaining profit.
10: Wollongong residents are being urged to have their say on the future of the Gwynville housing precinct. Councils put key planning documents on public exhibition, covering everything from open space and transport links to flood management and future development. The plans support up to 1,200 new homes with a strong focus on social and affordable housing. And it's been revealed Sam Neill had been suffering from pneumonia before his unexpected death. The actor's family confirming he'd been cancer-free 4 years after his diagnosis. The 78-year-old died yesterday at Sydney's St. Vincent Hospital.
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10: NRL star Jerome Luai has agreed to join the Parramatta Eels for the 2027 NRL season. The bombshell comes after the 5'8" agreed to leave the West's Tigers a year early before linking with the new PNG franchise from 2028. Meanwhile, the fired up Benji Marshall has dismissed suggestions his relationship with Luai had broken down. The Tigers coach says he's setting the record straight.
13: The fact that people can make up rumours that we're having a relationship breakdown or a rift between our friendship is absolutely bullshit.
10: And the Illawarra Steelers have pulled off one of the comebacks of the season in the New South Wales Women's Premiership. Trailing the Eels 18-0 early, the Steelers fought back to claim a thrilling 24-22 victory in Wollongong. The Dragons weren't so lucky, falling 30-8 to the West's Tigers despite opening the scoring.
9: Harrigan Ford Yalla, the Illawarra's number one Ford dealer. 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Weather.
10: Partly cloudy today, chasing tops of 19 degrees. Possible showers tomorrow, 16 the top. More rain on Thursday with tops of 17. Right now it's 18 degrees in Ferrymeadow and in Gerringong on Wave 96.5.
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0: Thank you, Saskia. Hello. And yesterday on the show, I heard your pitches, I got your suggestions, and we've narrowed it down to a final five. Let's figure out what our national sandwich should be. Yeah, Australia doesn't have one. We've got so many great condiments, so many great combinations, but we don't have a locked-in, true blue national sandwich. Until now. That's where you step in. All right, I'll tell you what the final five is very, very shortly. But right now, it's not five. Double it. It's 10. 10 easy quiz questions. If you can answer them all within 30 seconds, you win yourself $1,000 thanks to the team at TLE in Wollongong. We call it the Illawarra's easiest quiz. If you are ready for the challenge, call me right now, 4275 1965. $1,000 is just 30 seconds away. Let's play next. It's Mick driving you home on Wave 96.

0: comes Mr. Know-It-All on Wave 96.5. You got Mick driving you home. We're still getting calls regarding proposal stories. Good, bad, ugly, in between, absolutely boring. If you've got one, give us a call, 4275 1965. But right now, the phone lines are open for one thing and one thing only, the Illawarra's Easiest Quiz.
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0: Gone out to Albion Park. Liz has given us a call, ready to play the quiz. How are you, Liz?
6: Good, thank you. How are you?
0: Oh, I'm good. I'm good. I've just realised there's a bit of a rhyme there. Liz for the quiz. I like it. It feels like a good omen.
6: Yep.
0: Liz, what would you spend $1,000 on?
6: Oh, I don't know. Not sure.
0: Not sure?
6: Something good.
0: Something good. Yeah, anything.
6: Something for me.
0: Yes, okay, good. You know what? See, we're narrowing it down. It started with, I don't know, then it's something good, something for you.
6: Yep.
0: But first, we need to win the cash. All you got to do for me is answer 10 easy quiz questions in 30 seconds, okay?
6: Okay.
0: All right, let's do it. Are you married?
6: Yes.
0: What year were you born?
6: 97.
0: What colour are tigers?
6: Orange and black.
0: Name an Illawarra suburb starting with E.
6: East Carmel.
0: What is 1 plus 4?
6: 5.
0: How many seasons of Stranger Things are there?
6: Pass.
0: What are the two official languages of Canada?
6: English and... pass.
0: Which singer had the 2000s hit? Jeez!
6: Oh, no. Oh, never mind.
0: That's a bit rough. Not a Stranger Things fan, eh, Liz?
6: No.
0: No. Damn, you're like one of the only few that isn't.
6: That's right. Hard, never mind.
0: Hard luck, Liz. We can always try again tomorrow, okay?
6: No worries. Thank you.
0: That's okay. And we will try again tomorrow. This time, after 4 o'clock, as I drive you home, get 10 easy quiz questions right in 30 seconds. $1,000 all yours, thanks to TLE and Wollongong, keeping tradies powered with quality electrical supplies and unbeatable service. You know what? I'll give you a head start. How many seasons of Stranger Things are there? That question's going to stay in the Illawarra's Easiest Quiz, all right? So do your research. Jump onto Wikipedia, ask ChatGPT, head to Netflix. That's probably the big one. That's what Netflix probably wants me to say right now. Nah, just DYOR, do your own research. It's the Illawarra's Easiest Quiz, back tomorrow on Wave 96.5.
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0: 104.5, the home to the Illawarra's best music. What's going on? It's Mick, hanging out, driving you home, doing it thanks to the Alto Group. Amazing MG drive-away deals across the range at Alto Wollongong. MG, coming up shortly. All thanks to you. With your help yesterday on the show, we have the final five suggestions as to what the national sandwich of our beautiful country should be. And then I'm going to put it back on you to vote for your favourite. The finalists revealed very, very shortly. But right now, 4275196.5, this afternoon while I drive you home, we're talking your proposal stories. Good, bad, whatever. Jack from Coromel's giving us a buzz. Jack, your proposal story, good, bad, ugly, cute, horrifying?
1: Well, she said yes, so you tell me.
0: That's all right. The bar, there's a bar and it's over it, and that's all that matters.
1: Exactly right, exactly right.
0: What happened?
1: Mate, we were in Bali, family holiday, about 10 of us over there, celebrating my mum's 60th birthday. Mm. I had the ring box in my bag, and I found out after the proposal that my now fiancé had gone through my bag looking for her deodorant. Stumbled across the box, had a look in the box.
0: No!
1: Didn't find her deodorant. And then later on told me that she'd gone back for a couple more looks as well.
0: Oh, you can't keep going back to the well.
1: Nah.
0: So did that ruin the surprise?
1: Well, look, after I proposed, I told her that if I knew that she'd seen it, I probably would have made her wait till we got back to Australia.
0: That is totally fair. But apart from that, was the proposal okay?
1: Well, what made it worse?
0: Oh, no.
1: I'd asked my sister, I pre-planned with the night before, I needed to film the whole ordeal. Mm-hmm. After I proposed, she'd said yes. We went back, we sat down with family, and my sister handed me back the phone, and it turned out that Jeremy caught the last 4 seconds of the video, and that was her handing it back to me. Could have been a lot worse, but hey, she said yes, that's a bonus.
0: And you guys are still together now?
1: Yes. So we've been engaged now for, I think it's about 4 weeks.
0: Oh wow, this is really recent.
1: Oh yeah, it was only back last month we got back from Bali, so it's only very new, very fresh.
0: I see why you're still annoyed at your sister.
1: I haven't spoken to my sister since. So.
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4: M1 slows in Undera down towards Berkeley Pass, north quick drive for your southbound run. Just seeing Bligh Pass, Princes Highway steady through Coromel. Easing off now for the highway both ways at Railway Street, but seeing through Taroji, Memorial Drive busy both ways at Taroji Road. The census is coming this August. You'll get instructions soon on what to do. 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Authorised by the Australian Bureau of Statistics, Canberra. 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

0: Oh, that's how it ends. 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Hello. You got Mick driving you home, playing the Illawarra's best music. We'll get to Saskia's news, sport and weather very shortly. You can always call me up, 4275 1965. If you've got yourself a question, you want to get involved in the show. Carly from Shell Cove has called us. What can I do for you, Carly?
1: Calling for the bucket load of cash.
0: Oh, you are close in a couple of counts. It's our shipload of cash, but I feel like that's more than a bucket, but I can give you a bucket if you so please.
1: No, I want the shipload.
0: Fair. We all do. You have called a little bit earlier, though. 5:30 is when we're doing it, okay?
1: All right, no worries. Ain't nothing like
0: Australian made. Pulled the trigger just a little bit too early, Carly. That's all good. Yes, our shipload of cash. Hopefully it goes off this afternoon after 5:30. I thought she was calling up with a last-minute suggestion entrant for what we should be celebrating as our national sandwich. Turns out we don't have one. I saw a TikToker. His name was Toby Wilson. He was going, you know what? The spaghetti jaffle is. And I don't agree with that. I think it's far from it. So I asked you to call up, give me some suggestions, and we have our final five. Now, our first finalist is the spaghetti jaffle. It's only fair that I put that in the end and see what you think. All right? Sue from Albion Park, she called up yesterday. Big fan. She is the happy little Vegemite.
2: Seasoned Vegemite. That's my go-to. And even after travelling overseas, I always took a squeezy jar of Vegemite with me.
0: You're always carrying home in your back pocket, are you?
2: My word. I've got several jars on the go.
0: Yep, Vegemite and cheese sandwich. That's what Sue from Albion Park believes is our national

0: National sandwich. Rod from Shell Harbour doesn't agree. He thinks it's a bit more open.
1: One slice of bread, sausage, onions, and tomato or barbecue sauce. Telling you that's true blue, dinky doy Aussie food.
0: Is it the banger sanger or is it something we actually don't know the origin to? Lisa from Flinders, this was her thought.
2: Devon with tomato sauce.
0: Devon and tomato sauce. Lisa, do you know what's in Devon?
2: Oh, I don't want to know.
0: It's the mystery. When people from around the world come to Australia and say, what is this meat? You just go, yep.
2: Just shut up and eat it.
0: Devon and tomato sauce. Is that our national sandwich or is it sweet? Like Mel from Dapto pitched.
3: I know heaps and heaps of kids love it. Lots of adults still have it today, I know for a fact. And it's a good old fairy bread sandwich.
0: Oh, Mel, yes!
3: I know, I love it.
0: What do you think? Spaghetti jaffle, Vegemite and cheese, sausage sizzle, Devon and sauce, or fairy bread? What is our national sandwich? You can go and cast your vote right now over at our Facebook. 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We will crown a national sandwich this time tomorrow. I promise. I don't know who I'm going to go to get it, you know, a properly anointed and appointed. We'll cross that bridge when we get there.
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14: 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First with the Illawarra's traffic.
15: M1 slowing in and zero down towards Berkeley Pass. Northcliffe Drive picks up good pace down towards Haywards Bay. Through Winoona, Railway Parade looking good to and from Park Road and Bulambi Lane, Coromel Street. And the CBD a bit busy past Stewart Street near the stadium. 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
17: Hi there, Saskia Channing here with you. A former Sydney childcare worker facing hundreds of child abuse-related charges has been linked to a Wollongong centre, where police say no alleged offending occurred. The AFP has released a list of more than 60 childcare centres where Hamish Tate worked across New South Wales between 2009 and 2025, following the lifting of a suppression order on his identity. The 35-year-old has been charged with 329 offences involving 136 alleged victims and remains before the courts. Federal Communications Minister Annika Wells has again defended the government's response to last week's Telstra outage. She's urged Australians to recognise the difference between the recent Telstra outage and last year's Optus outage.
18: Many of those welfare checks took 13 hours to commence from the time that the 000 call was dropped, whereas last week calls to do welfare checks were taking place often within minutes.
17: The chaos in the Middle East could see petrol prices rise again. The price of oil has gone up 10% since US President Donald Trump again closed the Strait of Hormuz. It's now sitting at nearly $85 US a barrel after dropping to pre-war levels. Detectives say they've arrested and charged the alleged mastermind behind the kidnapping and murder of Sydney grandfather Chris Bagzarian. Police allege the 32-year-old coordinated the kidnapping of the 85-year-old in what they say was a case of mistaken identity. Premier Chris Minns says it's one of the worst crimes imaginable and has praised police for their investigation.
19: Innocent man being kidnapped and eventually murdered. And the police promised at the time that they would round up both the people who were responsible for it as well as the mastermind, the ringleader, and they've done just that.
17: Wollongong City Council crews and contractors are carrying out essential upgrades and repairs at pools across the city this winter. Works are planned for Berkeley, Coromel, Dapdo, Port Kembla, Thurool, Unanderra and Continental pools, with only Coromel and Continental facing extra closures. And Madonna has made music history, becoming the first artist to have a number one album on the Billboard Top 200 in the 2020s and three other decades. The 67-year-old pop icon released Confessions 2 at the start of the month.
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17: Jerome Luai has reportedly agreed to head to Parramatta next season following his exit from the West's Tigers. The premiership winning 5-8 will leave at the end of next season after signing with the new PNG franchise from 2028, but first has a one-year stint at the Eels. Dragons coach Dean Young's named his squad to make the trip across the ditch for Saturday's clash against the Warriors. Terrell Sloan bouncing back from a hamstring complaint named on the wing, while Moses Sully's been recalled to the bench and Jacob Little's been listed in the number 14 jersey for his 150th NRL appearance. Meantime, it's largely the same side for the NRLW squad for Sunday's matchup in Newcastle against the Knights, with just two changes. Tyra Ekapati replaces Jamie Millard on the wing, while Talia O'Brien slots onto the bench after Zali Hopkins was ruled out following a failed HIA.
16: Aragon Ford Yalla, the Illawarra's number one Ford dealer. 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
17: Remaining overcast into the evening, getting down to around 11 degrees tonight. Possible showers tomorrow, 16 degrees the top. More rain on Thursday with tops of 17. Right now it's 18 degrees in Fig Tree and 17 in Oak Flats on Wave 96.5.
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0: Yes, it is. Thank you, Saskia. I hope you're having a great day. I just need to set expectations, guys. I love you calling and getting involved in the show, but a lot of people are already calling for our shipload of cash. It's fair, 5:30, okay? We all have to have an even playing field. You call up right now. I'm not taking your guess. I'm sorry. I just got to be honest with you. Save your coins like you're at a payphone. 5:30 is when we do it. That's when you can call, take your guess, and our shipload of cash. I feel like we know where the X is, okay? Next, though, this afternoon it's been all about proposals. When someone got down on one knee and said, "Will you marry me?" And I've just had a message from someone I work with saying, "Oh my gosh, mine is a doozy." We'll hear from her next on Wave 96.5.

not the sound of a stupidly loud motorbike. Turn that clown down and turn up this new music. Ariana Grande, Hate That I Made You.

0: Wave 96.5, the home to the Illawarra's best music. Hello, you got Mick driving you home. The hearts are pounding. The time is ticking. 5:30 is when you get to call 4275-1965 and make your guess for our shipload of cash. I see you, Bianca in Lake Heights. Not just yet. Not just yet. 5:30. That's when we do it. Even playing field. Because I feel like after today's guesses, we know where the X is on the beach and where the booty is. It's Wave 96.5, shipload of cash. It is mere minutes away. Call up, get involved in the show, though. You are in the running for my Friday meat tray, all thanks to Albion Park Village Meats. However, this next person is not. Who cares, baby? I think I want to marry you. And when you get a message from someone you work with saying, my proposal was next level, you wake them up, you call them, and you get them on the show. The one, the only, from the Brekkie Show, arisen from her slumber, the lovely Lyndall Rogers. Hello.
1: I'm barely awake. Hi.
0: Okay.
1: Oh. I didn't want to talk about it on your show. I was just saying I was contributing in the group chat.
0: But I don't know.
1: You have to expose me.
0: I know your wedding story, and I know that was like a circus theme and it was all big, but I've never heard the proposal story.
1: Oh, God. It triggers me, mate. It triggers me.
0: Well, the floor is yours.
1: Oh, all right. Long story short, X and I used to do these date days, date nights, where we'd take turns and we'd organise the date day and do something fun, elaborate each month.
0: Yep.
1: So it was his turn, and for a week he was like, oh, you're never going to be able to top my date day. It's going to be the best one ever.
0: Oh,
1: like,
0: right, okay.
1: I went hands down. And I was like, oh, okay, whatever. Anyway, for the week prior, he kept like leaving in the afternoon. He'd go out from work and then he'd be gone. And I actually thought he was cheating on me because he wouldn't tell me where he was going.
0: Yeah.
1: But I've just got stuff to do.
0: Yep.
1: Turns out what he had done is, we were living on his parents' property at the time, and in one of the paddocks, he had mowed this giant love heart in a paddock.
0: Okay.
1: It was huge, right? I'm talking like this 3-acre paddock.
0: Yeah, like
1: with a giant love heart.
0: If Crammy saw it, he would think it's a crop circle.
1: Basically, yeah. So we go to Bankstown Airport for our date, and we go up in a chopper, and I thought we were going for some like joyride. Went to Sydney, went under the Harbour Bridge, and then we come back over where his parents live. He's like, oh, that's Mum and Dad's house. Look down there. And I see this giant love heart carved out, and a friend of his, or family member, like, used to make these big banners, like a huge big sign written banner of Will You Marry Me?
0: Aww. Hey, how did you feel in the moment?
1: Well, obviously I was happy. I was excited.
0: Yeah.
1: I was in love at some point, mate. Like,
0: oh, I don't doubt
1: I didn't
0: that.
1: Marry him, you know, just for laughs. I genuinely was in love. And then he'd organised for our family to be there on the ground and have all my favourite flowers and everything when we got back as well. So it was very romantic.
0: Well, that's not as bad. I thought it was going to be absolutely doom and gloom, embarrassing, but that's pretty sweet.
1: Oh, no. No, I meant next level, as in I was in a goddamn helicopter and had a sign and everything. No, it was good next level, not bad next level.
0: Yeah.
1: That was the divorce.
0: Yeah.
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3: 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First with the Illawarra's traffic.
4: You know, Dara down to Berkeley, the M1 signing southbound. No problems, M1 northbound up towards Victory, up from Haywards Bay. Dapto easing for the Princes Highway both ways at Bombong Road. Comer Bend, steady. Shell Harbour Road, Shell Harbour. It's a good run past Wattle Street. Premier Bypass, Windang Road, traveling well. 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Just search Jack's. That says traffic on Wave 96.5, the Illawarra's best music.
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0: I feel like we all know what the shipload of cash amount is. So much so, I'm not going to even give you the high and the low marker, okay? The fact that the phones have been in meltdown since about 2:30, since the last time we did this, goes to show you know what it is. But are you going to make it through? That's the real challenge. 4275 1965. Everyone in the Illawarra and their dog wants to win this shipload of cash amount from cheeky old Peg Leg Peter. We're doing it all thanks to BYD in Wollongong and Rapid Cool in Dapto. Now is the chance for you to win it and cast your guess. Dollars and cents. 4275 1965. As Gwen says, what are you waiting for? It's Wave 96.5's shipload of cash and you got Mick driving you home.

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1: Yeah, look, look, look. You guys are eager beavers, aren't you? And so much so that we have had thousands upon thousands upon thousands of calls within these last minutes, to the point where our poor little phone system genuinely cannot handle it. And every time I go to pick up a call, it says, whoops, sorry, something went wrong. You think? Deep down inside, behind this thin veneer of a smiling, funny, laughing guy, is a man who's having a panic attack in the studio right now. Full disclosure, because it's not working. I'm sorry. I am. I'm the will of the way of the technological gods, and I can't pick up a phone call right now, so we're not able to do a shipload of cash guess at the minute. I think because we all know what the answer is, we're all keen to win this money. And I don't blame you. It's a good chunk of cash. We're getting our texts in like ASAP now to sort it out, and we're going to have another Red Hot Crack tomorrow morning with Lyndall and Crammy, 7:30 a.m. Again, from the bottom of my heart, I'm sorry. I wish I could do better, but I am only one humble boy. Okay. It's Wave 96.5, shipload of cash. It's all thanks to BYD in Wollongong and Rapid Cool in Dapto. Again, we will try again tomorrow morning, 7:30 a.m. with Lyndall and Crammy. We will fix these darn phone lines to handle the absolutely wackadoo amount of calls that you are making. And again, I don't blame you. Thousands upon thousands. It's Mick driving you home on Wave 96.5.
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5: 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First with the Illawarra's traffic.
6: M1 still seeing Unanderra down to Berkeley heavy for the M1 past Northcliffe Drive, and picks up down towards Haywards Bay. Winuna, no problems on the Princes Highway past Campbell Street. Gorilla Street, that's heavy both ways to CBD between Kira Street and Coromel Street. Get on board. 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That's us traffic on Wave 96.5, the Illawarra's best music.
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7: Hi, I'm Rana Hussein. The Diamonds will depart for Glasgow tomorrow ahead of the Commonwealth Games. Australia leads the all-time medal tally for netball at the Comm Games, having won four golds. The games kick off July 23rd. And in AFLW, Hawthorn's Eliza West will miss round one of the season after copping a one-game ban for striking against her Bulldogs opponent during a match simulation. But the Hawks' vice-captain will still be able to play in the remaining three pre-season matches.
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0: Dennis S on Wave 96.5, home to the Illawarra's best music. Hello, it is Mick driving you home. Sorry, Saskia, we are going to be running very late to your news, but it was the least I could do. Play a bit of Genesis, Invisible Touch, to somber the mood. Again, I'm so sorry. Thousands upon thousands of people just calling before for our shipload of cash. The system shat itself, basically. Pardon my French, parlez-vous français. It's upsetting, it's heartbreaking, but that's okay because we don't give up. We never back down. We do have another chance, all right? We keep on rolling through. We roll with the punches. And that chance tomorrow is 7:30 a.m. with Lindell and Crammy. It will work and it will go off. Wave 96.5, shipload of cash. It is all thanks to the amazing teams at BYD and Wollongong and Rapid Cool over there in Dapto. I can guarantee you the phones will be working tomorrow morning. All right? It will go off. We know it is $3,121 and something cents. And all that money, including the something cents, could be in your bank account tomorrow and you could splash it on whatever you like. If you want to throw us a couple of bucks so we can upgrade the phone systems, that would be lovely. But it's your money. You do what you please. It's Wave 96.5's shipload of cash, 7:30 a.m. tomorrow with Lindell and Crammy. That is your next chance. You got Mick driving you home. Okay, Saskia, I've wasted your time long enough. We will get all your latest news, sport and weather next.
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9: M1's still busy, southbound down towards Berkeley Pass, North Cliff Drive, and easing off behind the airport, Albion Park, Terry Tongara, Bligh Pass, steady run for Princes Highway, with the Princes Highway looking good through Corrimal Pass, Railway Street, busy both ways at Fremantle Pass, Elliott's Road. 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Peace of mind driving. That's latest traffic on Wave 96.5, the Illawarra's best music.
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11: Hi there, Saskia Channing here with you. It's been revealed a former Sydney childcare worker charged with hundreds of offences against children has been linked to a centre in the Illawarra. Federal police have released a list of more than 60 centres connected to Hamish Tait across New South Wales. It includes an early learning centre in Wollongong, though the AFP alleges no offending occurred during the 35-year-old's visit for an educational presentation. Tait has been charged with 329 offences relating to 136 victims over 16 years and has been locked up since July last year, but a suppression order on his name has now been lifted. Fresh concerns higher oil prices could cause more pain at the bowser for Aussies, with tensions again rising in the Middle East. US President Donald Trump has warned Iran it could face a 20% tariff on cargo moving through the Strait of Hormuz. The NRMA's Peter Currey says global markets have reacted, but local factors will also influence fuel prices.
12: And they are still holding relatively stable. So this morning, we know that the terminal gate price for unleaded still below $1.70, which is a positive sign.
11: Tech giants are being warned they need to do more to protect Australian children. That follows the latest eSafety Commission report, which found that young men are being targeted with sextortion after being coerced to send photos. Commissioner Julie Inman-Grant telling the ABC social media platforms aren't doing enough to detect and prevent it.
13: We've sent them scripts that we typically see, you know, I'm going to ruin your life, have a sexy chat. They could use a little language analysis technology. They don't have appropriate reporting pathways.
11: The death toll from a fire in a Bangkok pub earlier this week has risen to 30. 70 people remain in hospital following the incident in the Thai capital. And community feedback is set to shape the future of Gwynville. Wollongong City Council seeking input on planning controls and infrastructure upgrades linked to a major housing proposal in the suburb. The redevelopment could deliver up to 1,200 homes with new open spaces, improved transport connections and significant social and affordable housing included in the vision.
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11: As reports, NRL star Jerome Luai has agreed to join the Parramatta Eels for the 2027 NRL season. The bombshell comes after the 5'8" agreed to leave the Wests Tigers a year early before linking with the new PNG franchise from 2028. And the Dragons are on the road this weekend. The boys bound for New Zealand for a Saturday night showdown with the Warriors. Terrell Sloan named on the wing following his round 18 hamstring scare, while Moses Sully has been recalled to the bench. The NRLW squad's headed to Newey to face the Knights on Sunday. Tyra Ekapati earns a spot on the wing, while Talia O'Brien is added to the interchange, with Sally Hopkins sidelined after a head knock last week.
10: 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Weather.
11: Remaining overcast into the evening, getting down to around 11 degrees tonight. Possible showers tomorrow, 16 degrees the top. More rain on Thursday with tops of 17. Right now it's 17 degrees in Port Kembla and 16 in Kiama on Wave 96.5.
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3: Yes, hello. Hello, it is Mick here to drive you home. One final hour to go. Let's kick it and rip it, shall we, baby? Coming up, I'll tell you the big name 80s star that is coming to Australia starting next year. Yep, they have just announced a tour and they're bringing an iconic 2000s singer with them. This is like the same. Recently, it was announced that Salt and Pepper are touring with Boyz II Men. It's on that level. Yeah, I'll tell you very, very shortly. But first, I'll let you know how you could win $1,000 this tax season without even having to go and see your tax agent. Yeah, I'll tell you that next on Wave 96.5. Here's Sabrina Carpenter. I'm Mick, your very own man-child to drive you home. Yeah.

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0: 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Hello, it is Mick driving you home, playing the Illawarra's best music. That's what you came for, right? Then you have found the right radio station. Calvin Harris, Rihanna coming up for you. Speaking of the tunes, you actually have a say in the music we play. You make it the Illawarra's best music. And this month, you could score yourself $1,000. Yep, a cheeky little tax bonus just by scratching our backs. 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Give us your thoughts, your feedback on the tunes that we play. You could be getting a grand. Yep, pocketing yourself some money. Rate the tunes of old, rate the tunes of new. This one from Katy Perry. It's just come out. It's called Watch It Burn. 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
1: 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You got Mick hanging out, driving you home, doing it all thanks to the Auto Group, the legends there. 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Back in the summer of 69. This man is coming back to Australia, Bryan Adams, next year, February, March. It's his Roll with the Punches World Tour. He's playing arena shows, Perth, Sydney, Brizzy, Adelaide and Melbourne. And he will not be alone. No, no, no. Natalie Imbruglia is joining him. Nothing's fine, I'm torn. Yes, the special guest. Bringing that added star power. She's actually got a new album on the way too. It's called Algorithm. Lying naked on the floor. Do you want to see Bryan Adams though? I'm gonna run to you. Get ready. Tickets go on sale July 20, next Monday. Frontier Touring members, they have access to a pre-sale from July 17. That's this Friday. So if you want to get onto Frontier Touring quickly, you can. Or you can wait till next Monday, July 20. Some big name artists coming to Australia. Later this year, start of next year, some even coming to the Illawarra. The Red Hot Summer Tour, bring it on this October at the Berry Showground. 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

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Hello, hello. It is Mick driving you home, playing the Illawarra's best music. I'm about to get out of here. New Stella Lefty coming up, plus some classic killers, somebody told me. Somebody being me, and I'm telling you right now, again, I am sorry. Our phones crashed during Shipload of Cash. Everyone wants in on that $3,121 and something cents. You will have a chance tomorrow morning, 7:30 a.m. with Lyndall and Crammy. We will fix the phones. I promise. I promise. 7:30 a.m. That is your next guess for Shipload of Cash. It will go off. It will go off. It has to go off. We know the amount. We know the amount. Anyway, that's tomorrow. Right now, to end the show, as we always do, the farewell fact.

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1: Did you know tigers are masters of camouflage? And I know what you're thinking. Mick, they're bright orange. How do they blend in? Well, they're orange to us. Yep, tigers appear orange to humans because we are trichromats. We have more things in our eyes so we can see more colours. And by things in our eyes, I do mean cones in our retinas so we can see different wavelengths of light. But tigers appear green to deer and boars, their prey, because they're dichromats. So they view tigers how we view them, orange with black stripes. They see them as green with black stripes, so they perfectly blend in with the jungle around them. So there you go. However, if you are hypothetically in a scenario where a tiger is around you, you may be in India, Russia, China, Indonesia, and everyone you're with, the tour guide, the tourists, they go, wow, look at that Bengal over there. And you can't see it? Might be best to booking a trip to Specsavers when you're back on home soil. Life advice with Mick. 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That's the show today, though. I'm back tomorrow from 3 o'clock to drive you home. Thanks for hanging out. I'll chat to you then. Stay safe. Stay wonderful. Bye.
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0: 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Stella Lefty, Boston. 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
1: My father, he's a good bloke, he's a carpenter. 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
0: 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Jim Jefferies will bring his Son of a Carpenter tour to Wollongong's Entertainment Centre on Thursday, July 23. 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

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Sounds old. 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
0: 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Avo is not to be confused with Avo, which is short for avocado.
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0: Will and Woody, you're either up early, up late, or maybe still out. Maybe you're heading back to your house and a former reality star is coming over to have a great time with you.
1: Ooh, that would be really exciting.
0: Yeah, one of us has been in that situation before.
1: We won't say which one, though. The question is, if that former reality star is coming over to your house, and I had to bring up Sharon again, but are you going to have a shower?
0: Did you?
1: Do you... What? You might. Why don't you make it specific? We're having fun before. My wife might be up.
0: That's true.
1: Because, you know, we have a young child. If you're up, hun, I'll be home soon. And Will's joking. All right, let's crack into the best bits.
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0: sleep? It's Will and Woody keeping you up.
1: Judi Dench, Dame Judi Dench, has revealed that she used to do something pretty sick with dead rats when she was a teenager, which...
2: Actual dead rats or...
1: Yeah, mate, actual dead rats.
2: A dead rat is a term for something else as well.
1: Ah, very good. No, not referring to the metaphorical dead rat or the that kind of slang. I'm talking about an actual dead rat. And I'm not going to say what she did. I'm going to get Dame Judi Dench to do it herself. This is on a podcast, BBC's This Natural Life, and Judy reveals what she did with dead rats.
3: The boys used to play cricket in the garden, always batting the balls over into the other gardens. And there was a lady called Miss Lazenby, and she never gave us the balls back. And once the boys found a dead rat, and they parcelled it up, and they said, "Judy, will you just go round and put this through Miss Lazenby's door?" So I did go and squeeze it through Miss Lazenby's door, saying, "Please give us our balls back."
4: It was a message tied round the dead rat.
3: Yes.
4: And did they ever get their balls back? Probably not.
3: I doubt we ever. I think we're allowed to play cricket again.
1: Dead rat in the mailbox. I think it's good stuff. I think it's good stuff. I think, firstly,
2: you'd find it good stuff if there was a dead rat in your mailbox with a message tied around it.
1: No, but I'd always give the balls back. If you're a neighbour out there who's not throwing the balls back, give the balls back, okay? And if you don't, you're going to get dead rats in your mailbox.
2: It's so true. But it's so easy, isn't it?
1: It's just so easy. It's so easy. And I think the punishment matched the crime. Dead rat in your mailbox. Now, again, this just shook me because I just couldn't imagine Judi Dench putting a dead rat into a mailbox. But it got me thinking, Will.
2: Yeah.
1: I just feel like when you do have a dead animal, a lot of the time you don't know what to do with it. Like you just have this now lifeless body. And sure, a lot of people throw it in the bin. But I think you can get a little bit creative with what you do with a dead rat or a dead animal. And I'd love to know on 131065, what did you do with the dead animal? Specifically, what did you do with the dead rat? I think if we get more dead rat stories, because Will, obviously there was a rat that died in my house late last year. We decided to have a funeral on the radio show, and then we cremated it. We got a little bit of audio of this is Sean here who gave a eulogy at our on air funeral. Go to Shane here.
5: Yeah, sad day today, obviously. Hearing that the rat has died. It's an honourable way to go out, being locked in the TV unit, you know, it could have been worse. He could have died down the sewers. It's a nice place to go. I'd say he was nice and warm in your house. Yeah. Poor rat. It's actually just ruined my day, honestly.
1: So that was quite beautiful what we did. But I remember when I was younger, we had some fish that died. And Dad obviously didn't want the kids knowing that the fish had died. So Dad said, "I'm going to move the fish outside into a bucket so they get some fresh water." And miraculously, those fish came back to life. It was only years later that I realised that Dad just got some real living fish and replaced them to make me feel better about the fact that the fish didn't die. It was actually genius. We've had a number of calls on this radio show of people with dead pets in their freezers.
2: Yeah, that's right. I think there was a call I remember, or this actually might have been a friend of mine whose dad was leaving to go overseas and the dog died.
1: Uh-huh.
2: And no one else was in the house and he didn't know what to do with it.
1: Yeah.
2: He put the dog in the freezer and didn't tell the family because he was in such a rush. And then one of the girls got home to go and get some ice out of the freezer and lo and behold, a dog was in there.
1: Yeah. Yeah. So... again, I just think it's a practical thing that happens. You don't know what to do with the dead animal. So 131065 is the number. I don't want to hear bin or buried. I think, you know, they're standard. I'm sure a lot of cases go that way. But outside of that, what did you do with the dead animal?
2: I've got a pretty horrific story about a bird.
1: Okay.
2: Which I'm happy to share up next.
1: Maybe have a think about like that during the song and just how hectic it is.
2: No, it's fine.
1: Okay, great.
2: We're talking dead animal. It's all in the vein of dead animal.
1: Oh, beautiful. No,
2: it's going to be with your nose.
1: It's feel good radio, Will. It's feel good radio.
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0: 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It's Will and Woody keeping you up.
2: What'd you do with the dead animal? Is what we're kicking the show off with.
1: Bloody oath, it's just feel good radio, mate. It's feel good radio. Obviously, we're not talking about, you know, did you kill the animal? That's outrageous. But I just think there's a real life situation there where an animal has died and then you have this body and, you know, how do you dispose of it? And sometimes you're in a rush or sometimes you just want to do something with it before burying it or having a funeral for it or whatever. And we're talking about it because Dame Judi Dench revealed on a podcast that she would put dead rats in her next door neighbour's mailbox because they wouldn't throw the balls back whenever a ball went over the fence. And I think that's great gear. Let's go to Alicia here on 13 1065. I know you've got a story about a bird, which I am coming for, Will.
2: Yes. No, I'm pumped about this. Yeah,
1: Alicia, you had a pet snake.
16: I did. Unfortunately, this is a story about how it got killed. We moved house, and she made an escape, and then my sister, about a week later, found it in the bottom of her pressure cooker, and she'd already cooked it and cooked with the pressure cooker like three times since.
1: Oh, sorry. So the snake got in there as like a little nest. She turned the pressure cooker.
16: Like in under the element, yeah. Where like you've got the little, like the pot that you take in and out.
1: I think in some cultures, snake is a delicacy. Did she?
16: Oh, it wasn't eaten. It was left in the machine. It was just
1: but was it
16: in the machine?
1: But was it cooked? But was it cooked?
2: It was cooked.
1: Yeah, so I'm just saying, would you, I'd have a nibble.
2: I think.
1: Anyway, we'll move on. It's getting a bit sick. Let's go to, we'll go. Oh, yeah, fully get that. But I think they would want that. Let's go to Kirsty here on 13 1065. Kirsty, what did you do with the dead animal?
2: I'd rather be eaten.
1: Yeah.
17: Hi, guys. So our cat passed away and we'd had it for about 17 years and I was like, okay, we really have to bury her. But when it happened, it was in the middle of a drought and we tried to dig a hole, but it was just way too hard at the time to be able to even dig a hole.
1: Yeah.
17: So we decided the best course of action was to maybe pop her out in our beer fridge in the shed, but the freezer just got used for bait. So we were like, oh, it'll be fine. It's not like we put food in there. We'll pop her in there. And then when the ground's a bit, like, easier to dig up, we'll deal with her.
1: Yeah.
17: And I was only just thinking one day, about 6 months later, we really need to deal with that and see if we can, like, get it all sorted.
1: Yeah.
17: And at the time, I walked outside. My kids were playing outside. And I thought, oh, I'm just going to go check on that. And I found my daughter at the freezer patting our cat that had been in there for about 6 months by that point. And I'm like, oh, what are you doing? She's like, oh, just saying hi to Princess. I come out every day and say hello. And that's when we realized for about 6 months she'd been going to the freezer daily to pat our cat still. And I was like, oh, my gosh. I think we really need to deal with that now. And it was like parent of the year over here, but she didn't see anything wrong with it. So I was like, okay, cool.
1: Sorry. When you say, okay, cool, are you saying that you left the cat in the freezer and let your daughter keep patting it?
17: So after that, one of my friends, she actually worked for a company at the time and was like, okay, enough is enough. And she ended up organising to get the cat cremated for us.
2: Okay.
1: What did you...
17: She was like, no.
2: It's a nice idea, though, isn't it? It's kind of beautiful that you get, you know, it's kind of like an old... You know, dictator, you know, like Ho Chi Minh's embalmed, you get to go and see him.
1: Yes.
2: You know, Lenin's embalmed in Russia. I feel like if, you know, when my mum or dad die eventually, maybe I'll just freeze them, put them in the freezer.
1: Beautiful.
2: Get an ice cream, say good day.
1: It's beautiful. What a beautiful moment.
2: Pay your respects. Oh, good day, mum. How are you? How's your day? Oh, that's all right.
1: And I think, you know,
2: that'd be lovely.
1: I think if our kids are listening, both Will and I, we'd love to be frozen.
2: I'd love to be in the freezer.
1: Give us a little kiss every morning. Little kiss. Let's finish off with Carol here. Or do you want to talk about your bird? What happened with your bird?
2: Oh, a quick one with the bird. So I was staying in my parents' holiday house one time. Lots of birds around there, lots of lorikeets, big windows.
1: Yeah.
2: Anyway, I was there with Sam pretty early on in our relationship, and one of these parrots just flew straight into the glass.
1: Oh, no.
2: Straight onto the ground.
1: Oh, no.
2: And a huge, you know, one of the massive thud. And I was like, well, that's it for that guy. And it was pretty early on in our relationship. And I went outside and I was like, look, do you just want to Google very quickly what we should do here?
1: Mm-hmm.
2: But in the meantime, I'm the man here. I'll take care of it.
1: Here we go.
2: As you know, not a man.
1: No, you were still frying pan. Yeah, you were still masquerading, no doubt, at that stage, early in the relationship.
2: Absolutely.
1: You got a frying pan. Right.
2: Sort of a blunt object. Well, I was like, well, I'm just going to have to take him out of his misery here.
1: Hang on. This isn't, Will, this isn't how did you kill an animal? Right. This is what did you do with a dead animal? I don't think we need to hear the end of this story, mate.
2: So anyway, I did the deed. And as I was doing it, Sam comes running out going, I've just Googled it. Happens all the time. They just get stunned.
1: Oh, and they just wake up. Oh, Will. Yeah. Will. Okay. That's enough. Let's go to Carol here. Again, off topic. Not what we're asking for. Carol, and sorry, just to finish off your story, you lifted the spatula and then the lorikeet woke up. Carol, this happened to an old pet of yours. We're talking about what you did with a dead animal that was already dead.
9: Well,
1: go on.
9: It's not a whole dead animal. When I was about 13, I used to ride a friend's little stallion and he decided he was going to castrate him.
1: Oh.
9: And I was so much in love with this pony that I was devastated when they did it. So I collected the bits that were castrated and I threw them in the freezer.
1: Oh.
9: And my sister came home one day and was rifling through the freezer and grabbed them and said, what on earth is that? Because there was all veins and things hanging off. And I said, oh, that's Nipper's nuts. And she threw them up in the air and they landed on the floor and the German Shepherd ended up eating them.
2: I was devastated.
1: It's very good.
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0: they're working. It's Will and Woody keeping you up.
1: You and I play Battle of the Gens, usually with junior producer Annalise.
2: Yes, who is a Gen Z, so younger than us.
1: Yes.
2: We try and see who's more in touch with pop culture.
1: Yeah.
2: But Wilbur, just to prove that we are the supreme generation.
1: Worth mentioning we're both millennials, by the way.
2: That is, if it's not obvious. Yeah. Today we'll be having a little challenge with, these aren't baby boomers. These are two people that are part of, two women that are part of the silent generation, Wilbur.
1: Yeah, that's right. So these are the guys before baby boomers. They're both grannies.
2: Yep.
1: You might know them as Granny Bingo. You might know them from another cuppa with Granny Bingo every Thursday, which you can see on ABC and iView. I'm sure you guys have seen them on the socials. Granny Bingo playing Battle of the Gens right now. Hello.
2: Over to your microphone.
1: Hello.
2: Maureen, Edith, we're big fans.
1: Hello.
2: We're big fans.
1: Hello. Edith and Maureen, wow. Both here.
3: God,
1: I don't know how you'll go with the headphones over the hair.
3: There you go.
4: The hair comes off.
3: That's right.
2: How's your morning been, ladies?
4: It's been all right. You know, we had a busy one at the home. Prune juice morning, the buffet this morning. Oh, so it was quite a busy one all day. I've been zipping all over the place.
5: If the line for the prune juice wasn't enough, the line for the toilet after.
1: Yeah, that's right. Yeah,
2: I'm glad you've been cleansed before coming into the studio.
4: Thank you so much. I'm a big fan. You know, I once had a little Woody.
2: Oh, did you?
4: Yes, I did. Very sad. I lost my Woody a long time ago.
1: Oh, dear.
4: My little push cat named Woody, of course.
1: Oh, yeah.
2: I'm sorry.
4: Yeah, he got stuck in the automatic doors at the supermarket.
2: It happens.
4: Got the end snipped off him.
2: Yeah, it happens.
4: My Woody got chopped off.
5: No, but it is a thrill to be here. I'm sorry. I want to say, you know, being earnest and serious here because I've listened to your show for a long time.
1: Guys, a little bit before, because we're going to do Battle of the Gens with you. We'll do that up next. We'll do that up next. But I know that you guys are obviously famous, first of all, for doing a granny bingo, which is really cool.
4: Thank you.
1: So that's how things started off, going along. How long has it been going for?
4: Oh, 11 years we've been hosting it now.
1: Oh, cool.
5: Yes.
1: Cool.
5: Just celebrated 10 years in Melbourne once a month, you know, and we do it on a Monday night and people, you know, it's Monday, can't come. But they keep coming.
1: There you go. And what are some of your iconic granny bingo calls, Maureen?
5: Oh, well, we've got
4: 11
5: is Rhonda Birchmore.
4: Our favourite singer, isn't she?
5: Fabulous.
4: Sexy young woman. You'd like her, Woody.
2: I do like. I've got a poster of her on the wall.
1: Yeah. What's number 8 in your bingo?
4: One fat lady.
5: Mm-hmm.
4: Maureen.
5: It's
4: it's good fun.
2: 46.
4: 46. Don't touch Grandpa's stick. Yeah. He needs it to walk.
1: 32?
4: 32.
5: 3 and 2 is 32. I don't have one for that, so why don't you?
1: Very good. Nice.
4: It's
1: nice.
4: Kind of improv that's just fresh for time.
1: Yeah, it's good. It's crisp. There was a test. Very good. Mm-hmm. All right, well, let's go to a song. We're going to play Battle of the Gens up next. New episodes of Another Couple with Granny Bingo every Thursday. You can watch on the ABC, iView, YouTube, listen on the ABC Listen app, wherever you want to get to. Guys, right up next, though, they are going to stick around for a very special edition of Battle of the Gens. Woods, we're going to be playing on behalf of the millennials.
4: Mm-hmm.
1: You guys are the silent generation.
4: I'm silent in the streets, boomer in the sheets.
5: She's got it. She's still got it.
1: All right. You guys are going to be representing them, and we're going to find out which generation is most out of touch on the other side of the song.
4: Write.
1: Stick around. We've got Granny Bingo with Will and Woody playing Battle of the Gens up next. Listen.
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14: Replace your Z's with W's. It's Will and Woody keeping you up.
1: Woods, we've got a very, very special edition of Battle of the Gens. Mm. Normally, it's you and I competing as millennials with Annalise. Mm. She's a Gen Zer.
5: What are you? You're millennials.
1: We're millennials. Yes. And Granny Bingo are going to be playing this week. As you can hear, we've got Edith and Maureen in the studio playing on behalf of the silent generation.
4: Finally.
15: The forgotten silent generation
4: gets heard.
16: Yep.
17: It's Will and Woody's Battle of the Gens.
2: Do we feel like ladies first? That you guys?
4: Should we ask one first?
2: Yeah, you ask
4: first.
2: All right,
4: here we go. May I?
5: Yeah, you do it. No, that's fine.
4: Which Australian television personality used to threaten to jump out of the screen and rip children's arms off? It's not Daryl Summers.
2: Not Daryl Summers.
4: This would have been 1970s.
5: Early
4: 70s.
5: I can give you a clue if you want.
2: Yeah, please.
5: They were formative when TV went to colour in Australia.
1: Is Bert Newton still floating around? Is it too early for Bert?
2: I think too soon for Bert. I'm thinking that Graham Kennedy. Did the King threaten to rip people's arms?
4: I mean, I would imagine so. But it was Auntie Jack.
5: Auntie Jack.
1: Auntie Jack.
5: Hello.
1: There you go.
4: Why would you put that on television?
5: Which TV show had this banger as its theme tune?
18: He used to give me roses.
4: Oh, it's
5: been a long time since
4: back.
5: This was played on radio. If ever.
4: Should we give them some clues?
2: Please.
4: Oh,
2: please.
4: Come on, Mrs. Oh, Doreen, what have you done with
1: is it
4: me,
1: like, is it going to be like Days of Our Lives or something?
5: No.
1: Like that?
5: Australia.
1: Australia. Oh, sorry, Australian. Sorry.
2: Australian. Country Practice.
5: Closer.
1: You say country.
2: Golden Girls?
4: It was filmed. But all women. It is all women.
2: All women. Okay.
4: And it was filmed in Nunna Wadding. Wow.
2: McLeod's Daughters?
1: Yes, McLeod's Daughters, I was going to say.
4: Well, you were close with the original, though. The original Prisoner.
5: Prisoner,
4: which, of course.
1: Oh, yeah.
2: Wentworth Ben Reno.
1: Oh. Yes. There you go.
5: Right.
1: Wow, there you go.
4: And hello to Velma Lehman, who I know will be listening today. I hope you're well, Vel. I'll see you at the doctor's.
1: I hope they can find us on this side of the dial, because my mum struggles to find the FM. I don't know how you guys go about it.
5: What do you got for me?
1: What have we got for you? What does the acronym LGBTQI+ mean?
5: Well, we should be good
4: at this.
5: Should
4: know this one. We've been...
5: Chat LGBT.
4: Chat GPT, yes.
5: wonderful people.
4: It's a group of people. Some of them are fans of Kylie Minogue. Some of them have their Bunnings loyalty cards. And a lot of them vote Labour. And I don't know. That's all. That's all
1: that's
4: I can
1: all
4: tell
1: you know
4: you.
1: About yeah. it.
5: They seem well, to look, be nice people.
1: Oh, that's nice. I think generally speaking, you've done it in a horrible roundabout way. But yeah, I think we all you. Know what you're talking
5: that's
1: about.
5: That's our specialty. All right.
4: Next topic.
1: Oh yeah.
5: Okay. Yep. All right.
4: History. Here we go.
2: Okay.
4: What date? I want the exact date that Australia moved to the decimal currency. Now we've got a little clue for you.
2: Okay.
4: Here is from a government jingle. Here we say, this is a modern government
15: in
4: jingle.
15: In come the dollars, in come the cents, to replace the pounds and the shillings and the pence. Be prepared, folks, when the coins begin to mix.
1: Wow. God, what a time. I just can't believe that happened. You guys lived through that.
4: Oh, yes.
1: Wow.
4: Yes. I used to remember, you'd get pounds.
5: We just wrote things on pieces of paper.
1: And gave it to the check.
5: In the hopes that you had enough money when the time come for the bank manager to take it out.
1: Well, of course, of course.
5: And I still write checks to this day.
1: Do you?
5: And all of them bounce. But I've got the product already.
4: Exactly. Yes.
2: Would you pay for your houses with a check?
4: Ian? I paid for mine with change. I didn't.
5: Dug through the
4: I found
5: car
4: some
5: the
4: loose
5: console.
4: Change in my purse and bought myself a terrace house.
5: So, you know, when did we get the dollar? You grew up with dollars.
1: It's maybe 60s.
4: It is.
2: 60s, nice.
1: God.
5: He can't help you right now.
4: I can give you a clue for the date.
1: Please,
4: if you like.
1: Please.
4: It happened on a very romantic day of the year.
1: Oh, so it's Valentine's Day.
2: Mm-hmm. So, okay, February 15.
5: No.
1: No, it's March 15, isn't it?
2: March 14. No. February 14.
1: February 14.
2: We're both great husbands. We're both great husbands.
5: Yeah.
2: 1963. Three.
5: No!
4: Oh, so close. Here we go. Shall we hear the rest of the jingle?
2: Yeah, please.
15: On the 14th of February,
4: 1966.
1: Yay! Well done, guys.
5: You'll never have old people in this game again.
4: There's a divide between
1: There's
4: us.
1: A divide.
4: But I think in coming on your show today, we've closed our gap a little bit.
2: I would hope so. What do you think
1: is the biggest difference or the biggest thing that has happened in your lifetime since you guys were born?
5: Well, the internet, that was pretty big.
1: Yeah.
2: Do you use the internet now, Maureen?
5: Unintentionally.
1: Yeah.
5: You'll see I've got my Media Alert bracelet on. Mostly it's for when I'm out at the pokies and I need to get home.
4: Yes, yeah. Oh, they're wonderful.
5: Yeah, they give me a sandwich and somewhere to sleep. So that's the internet I use. Yeah. It's a hack.
1: So you the know, internet.
5: Life hack.
1: Guys, thank you so much for coming
5: for
1: in.
2: Thank you, guys.
1: It's been really good to have you in. Congratulations on your show. If you guys want to go and see the Granny Bingo Girls, can I say girls?
4: Yeah, whatever you like. You can call me whatever you like.
1: And another couple with Granny Bingo every Thursday. You can watch ABC iView, YouTube, or listen on the ABC Listen app. Thanks, guys.
5: We'll see you again.
4: Thanks for having us.
1: Bye.
4: See you. Ta-ta.
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0: sleep when you have these two? It's Will and Woody keeping you up.
1: Things you think you'd nail but you've never done before. That's me watching the Winter Olympics at the moment, the Winter Games. And every time, I reckon I could do that.
2: Not every event.
1: Not every event.
2: Specifically the luge and the two-man luge.
1: The skeleton.
2: Sorry, it's called a skeleton, isn't it?
1: Yeah, the skeleton. Yeah.
2: And you think skeleton you could curl. You think you could curl.
1: I think anyone could curl. You can brush. You can brush leaves. You can brush a girl. Sonia, another one that I think for me, I think a lot of people put a lot of emphasis on how good their pizza making ability is.
2: Oh, making a pizza is easy. Isn't
1: I think
2: it?
1: I could it's open a pizza restaurant, 100%. A wood fire pizza. You know, like wood fire pizza, amazing. 100%. Once you get the dough right,
3: yeah. Mm-hmm.
1: Just what do you do?
3: Yeah,
1: slice some stuff, put it on.
3: Yep, slide it in, slide it out. That's it.
1: That's laughable.
2: Even people who think they're like very good at controlling the long pole, because you know how there's the long silver pole.
1: Yeah,
2: that's not that hard to navigate.
1: Whatever, mate. I've scooped a pool's leaves before.
2: Exactly.
1: If you scoop a leaf, I can. Scoop a pizza.
2: Bloody oath,
1: Sonia's called.
2: What I'm saying, the biz. Sonia, what do you reckon you'd be good at without trying it?
4: We reckon I'd be great as a Prime Minister of Australia.
2: Do you?
1: Oh,
2: really,
1: son?
2: What's your first call of action, son? What are you doing as Prime Minister? You're Prime Minister right now. What's the first change you're making?
4: I get rid of all the dickheads. Oops. Sorry.
2: I like it. Get rid of dickheads. I love it. That's good, son.
1: Great. No dickhead policy.
2: Bitch
1: Very
2: that.
1: Good, son. Agreed.
2: Bitch that.
1: What are you going to do about the unemployment rate at the moment, Sonia?
4: Unemployment. Get everyone to work on those roads that we don't have. If you get paid, you do work. Just like everybody else.
1: Love it. Love
2: Unreal.
1: It, son. Bang, straight down the line.
2: Right. Yeah. Awesome.
1: Yeah.
4: And one thing that I definitely do, an education for every student in the world, whether they've got problems or they haven't got problems, everyone needs a fantastic education.
2: I do agree with that, son.
4: That is our foundation.
1: Love
2: and
1: that, son.
2: Name with a bang. From kicking out dickheads to everyone deserves an education.
1: Love
2: it's
1: that.
2: It's the full spectrum,
1: work on
2: son.
1: Those roads they need working on.
2: Bloody oath. If you get paid, you do work. That's what she said there.
1: That's her slogan. That's the whole line.
2: That's her slogan.
1: You get paid.
2: Vote one, Sonia. If you get paid, you do work.
1: That's actually what she said.
2: Yeah.
1: And before you get paid, you do work.
2: Which makes sense to me. It's just 1 + 1 = 2.
1: Hang on, can we write that down? What does that even mean?
2: Mate,
1: if you get paid, you do work.
2: Yeah, mate.
1: What is it? What like?
2: Just don't overcomplicate it. Don't overcomplicate it.
1: Oh, is he like no doll? Is that what she's saying?
2: I think she's against the doll. Yeah.
1: Is that what she was saying? She's hung up. I think she's realised that it's fraught.
2: Dave.
1: No social welfare. All right, Dave on 13165. Dave, we're talking things. Well, before we do, actually, Dave, I'll come to you at the end. Dave, something that you think that you would be good at that you've never done before.
5: G'day, boys. Congrats on little Jules, Will.
1: Thanks, Dave. Appreciate it, mate.
5: Mate, I haven't set the bar real high, guys. I think I'd be a very good postman.
1: Yeah.
2: 100%.
1: That's outrageous.
2: Anything you're worried about?
1: That's a gravy train, that job, isn't it?
2: Yeah.
5: Look, mate, I've got an affinity with animals. I like to chat. You know, I think it's the lowest risk. They say, you know, women like a man in uniform. So I think out of all the forces, I think post forces would be my cup of tea.
1: Yeah.
5: Boys, congrats on little Jules, Will.
1: Thanks, Dave. Appreciate it, mate.

0: who's fully sanctioned to ride a motorbike on the footpath. Like,
1: oh, yeah.
0: It's an outrage.
1: Yeah, no, I love that. That's a real power play, isn't it? I don't even need to be on the footpath.
0: No, and also, like, everyone's happy when they see you as well.
1: Yeah.
0: Like, oh, great, the guy's here, you know, apart from the dog. Dave, great call. I think you'd make a great postman as well, mate. What's your day job, Dave?
2: I appreciate that.
0: What's your day
2: job? Mate, I'm in sales, so, yeah, probably
0: like
2: a nice change for me, too.
0: Yeah, good. Well,
2: a bit of fresh air.
1: Yeah, mate.
0: Yep.
1: I'd take my post from you, Dave.
0: Good on you, Dave.
1: No doubt. Love to.
0: Spent far too long with Dave.
1: No doubt. Now, I'm excited to tell you something, because this is a bit of a burn on you. Now, you have paid an exorbitant amount of money to a person that you called a measurer. You did. You were getting some cabinets made, and you had an expert measurer come over to your house to measure.
0: The cabinet maker, yeah. The cabinet maker. That's what they do. That's part of the job.
1: No, you said you paid a measurer. You said the measurer. You
0: the cabinet
1: said,
0: maker.
1: There's
0: not a separate guy.
1: The most outrageous
0: thing.
1: There's
0: not a separate guy. The cabinet maker has a measurer who comes measures it up
1: this
0: for
1: what,
0: you.
1: That is the most outrageous thing I've ever heard. No, so you paid a guy to come over to your house and get out, a ruler and do some measuring.
0: What is the guy making the cabinet?
1: How much did you pay him?
0: He's the guy making the cabinet.
1: How much did you pay the measurer?
0: No, it wouldn't have been much. It would have been like $1,000. But that was like...
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0: Will and Woody, you're either up early, up late. Either way, we're here. This is just some good gear.
1: And you're probably wondering to yourself, like, do I go to bed now? Like, if I go to sleep now, I'm probably still getting 4 to 5. Or hours of sleep, that is. Mm. 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We're with you until the sunrise. We're there with you half the way. And then, you know, from that point on, it's all uphill, baby. You'll get there.
0: Yeah. I don't know if I've ever, like, if a radio show has ever made me, like, skip sleep.
1: Well, let me tell you.
0: Do you know what I mean?

0: Like, no, this would have to be scintillating.
1: And it is.
0: Is it?
1: Mm-hmm.
0: I haven't checked the edits.
1: I don't know what we're doing, but I know that it's scintillating. Okay. It's you and me.
0: It's Will and Woody.
1: Get to the sunrise, baby.
0: Will and Woody. Wave.

0: Really? It's Will and Woody keeping you up.
1: Je suis en France en ce moment.
2: Stop it.
1: I'm broadcasting from the beautiful island of Corsica in France on a very special day, le 14 juillet. Woods, it is the French National Day over here. I'm feeling particularly French today, mate. I'm going to have all the brioche.
2: You can see Will. He's in a beret. He's wearing a mime, one of those mime shirts. He's got white gloves on. It's appalling. I don't want to see it.
1: I couldn't have felt any more French over here. And look, I was discouraged early on. My partner actually has come around to me speak. I did French at uni. I worked at a law firm in Paris. So look, my French is ready to go, mate. I've waited for this moment my whole life. And my partner, Sam, actually has found it sexy, which is...
2: Oh, really? Oh, it's turned around. Because I know she used to hate... There's nothing worse than when you're out at dinner with you and you detect that the waiter or waitress is from front and you see you almost levitate out of your chair as you're trying to find the moment where you can start talking French. I hate it. Yep. I know you hate it,
1: but it's loved over here. And look, I started talking French on air yesterday, and look, you were saying on behalf of everyone that everyone was tuning out, they were hating it. And a woman called Michaela called, and just the wind that she put in my sails. Woods, have a listen.
2: Everyone is tuning out every time you talk French. I just, if I could show you the graphic.
1: I've got a text line.
2: Are you enjoying the moment where Will drops into French, Michaela, or are you as frustrated as me?
3: I do find it a bit sexy.
2: Oh, now, Michaela, that is not... Oh, that's backfired so badly.
1: Now, I know we've got to get to the quiz now, but look, just to settle this debate once and for all, Woods,
2: yes,
1: what I'm going to do right now, we've got a list of calls. I asked you guys to call 131065. I am going to speak French, okay? Now, I will continue to keep speaking French if people keep calling up and tell me it's sexy.
2: We can't understand you.
1: The moment... Doesn't matter, mate. It's not about that. And clearly you've missed the point. Clearly, if you're trying to understand it with your head, mate, it's not about that. You understand it with your body, in your heart. That's where French lives. Now, people are going to call up. If they say it's sexy, you can throw to the calls, Will.
2: Okay.
1: The minute that you get somebody that says that it's not sexy and they want me to shut up, I'll shut up. All right? But otherwise, I'm going to continue and bask in the Frenchness. All right, here we go.
2: Okay, no worries. I'm going to go to Kylie here. Kylie, I will wire you $100.
1: No.
2: After the show, Kylie, if you say right now that it's not sexy, we'll speak in French. Kylie?
3: Oh,
1: la cuisine.
3: Not sexy.
2: Bang, see you later. Gone. See you later. See you later.
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15: Margot Robbie and Jacob Elordi.
16: Love you guys. 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
13: Scored you tickets to see your favorite artists live in concert.
17: This is Harry Styles. Yeah.
18: This is Hilary Duff.
19: Thank you, Colby.
20: Hi, Ed Sheeran. Yeah.
13: And now,
21: Will is doing a national DJ tour.
2: That is right, Australia. You heard me correctly. Will is doing his first ever national DJ tour. I mean, Will, but just to throw a couple of gigs that you have had, you DJed a sauna recently, which was
1: come on. We all know the big dogs do the saunas.
2: Yeah, mate.
1: The thing is, guys, like I've had a couple of years off DJing because I had some kids.
2: Yeah.
1: So I haven't been able to, you know, be at the clubs until the early hours of the morning. Mm-hmm. So yeah, look, I've had to. Like anyone, I've had to find some inroads that have been, not necessarily, on the fast track. I'm making my way back into the scene via the day's bars.
2: Absolutely.
1: By the saunas.
2: You have never seen a sauna rock like the sauna that day, my friends. You were unbelievable. I mean, I was dancing there in the sauna. I'm your manager. I come to all of your gigs.
1: Well, our producer, Joe, was actually there. She was actually at the sauna that day.
2: Yeah, and how was he? How was he, Joe?
22: Incredibly low energy, I would say.
2: Yeah, okay. So we need to change that.
1: But that's the vibe, though. That's the vibe.
2: I
22: don't know if I've ever requested a DJ have low energy.
2: Yeah. All great DJs say, I will get you dancing. I don't know who you are. I think that's actually a direct quote from Diplo. So you've also done Caravan Parks. You've done Caravan Parks.
1: Yeah, well, you and I did the Caravan Park tour of Western Australia. Yep. Went off in Kalbarri. For the Pelicans and the 80-year-olds that were there. It was huge.
2: So to anyone, questioning your craft and your quality of mixing, rest assured, the man can match a beat. So right now, we are just, particular.
1: Don't do the shop. Do the business, don't do the shop. I can't hear you talk about DJ.
2: I can do both. I can have two balls in the air at the same time. I can, mate. So right now, I am just building the tour. It does kick off in 2 weeks, so this is probably a little bit late to be doing this. But 131065 is the number. Would you like Will to DJ at your venue or your event? What are you celebrating? What's going on in your life? We will come to you, and Will is going to get you moving. He's Australia's premier DJ, Australia. I was about to say you're hugely in demand, but that's not necessarily true. But if you want Will to DJ at your event, call now. Will and Woody.
1: Sell it more.
11: Now some ghostly sounds.
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24: 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Hey, look, new music.
11: Olivia Rodrigo, Stupid Song.

0: It's Will and Woody keeping you up.
1: I am broadcasting from Europe for the next couple of weeks, Woods, and I feel like you're taking advantage of that.
2: No.
1: And exploiting a talent of mine, which, look, I'm happy for you to push a DJ tour as my comeback DJ tour. I've had a couple of years off, no doubt, having kids. But I think you just need to focus on some of the highlights. Like, I DJed a sunset set at Coup d'Etat in Bali. That was a big deal.
2: Who got you that gig? Who got you that gig?
1: You got me that gig.
2: Thank you. I flew to Bali. I was there for 18 hours, hadn't slept. Maybe had a couple, yep, few too many drinks at Coup d'Etat, and then I secured you a gig.
1: That was your choice. They felt sorry for the drunk guy who wouldn't leave the bar. And then the other gig that I think is worth mentioning, I have also played an AFL game prior to an AFL game, to a full house.
2: Yes.
1: Over in WA in Perth. They did take me off the stage after 20 seconds for playing, yep, deep techno before a Fremantle game. I think largely, though, because you were behind me absolutely destroying a sniff stick for all 30 seconds of that on camera on the big screen.
2: That is true. And from memory, I was spanking you on the bum. When I got you that gig, because I also got you that gig, I'm starting to realise that I did get you most of your gigs. So, you know, I think a thank you wouldn't be too far from what is deserved right now. But yes, yeah. That was a family day that we DJed, yeah, at. I didn't tell, yeah, you that. I didn't tell you that. They were expecting.
1: No, I didn't get the brief.
2: Because we were on a local Perth breakfast show which did pop music. That's what they expected. Mm-mm-mm-mm. Yep. You don't bow down to nobody, DJ Will, because you're badass and you're underground. Anyway, yeah, they removed us after 45 seconds. Let's go to Sophia here on 13 1065. Sorry, Sophia, before we go to you, we might have vision of that, actually, which we'll dig up and put on our socials. Sophia, you've got an event, because I've got to build now the tour. We need the locations to go to for Will's DJ tour. Where would you like Will to come for you?
3: We're having an event at St. Lucia in Brisbane.
2: St. Lucia?
1: St. Yes. Lucia.
2: Tell me about St. Lucia. What is that?
3: We're having a rebrand event, like, okay, a golf day.
1: So, a golf day?
3: Yeah.
2: Golf day. Oh, okay. So you'd set Will up on a party hole?
3: Yes, maybe. That would be cool.
2: That's like what Live Golf do. They've got a party hole with a DJ and people make noise. Sophia, I don't mind that at all. I don't mind that at all. Thanks for the call. What are your thoughts on golf?
1: Sorry, can I ask about, I've got a couple of questions here. What sort of clientele are we talking?
3: We're talking, like, we're an interior design company. So we're going to have, like, industry partners, collaborators, builders, developers.
2: And those people love to dance. Everyone knows they love to dance.
1: No one dances like someone in textiles. No one.
2: My wife's a property stylist, or was a property stylist. She can move. Let's go to Lisa here. Lisa, you've got an event that you'd like Will to DJ at on his first ever national DJ tour.
4: Well, listen, we've got the event of the century.
2: Here we go.
4: It is a health and wellness, a mindful for all single women that are coming.
2: Whoa.
4: It's on a Thursday night at a hotel, so good venue for a DJ. Then we need some music.
2: Lisa, if I can just jump in here real quick. Are you saying that a group of your mates who are all single and women have got a hotel room and you want Will to DJ in that room?
4: No. It's not a hotel room. It's a hotel, in a hotel. We're going to take over the hotel. And, so we're going to have a mindful coach, mentor, life coach talking about all good things. Music. We need music. So we definitely need DJ Will.
2: What's the what's the age of the group, if I can ask, that's going to be going to this event?
4: Does it matter?
2: No, not at all. But I just need to know for the details and the business.
4: We're all over 40.
2: Beautiful.
4: What will I say? 40, ranging from 40 up to 60. How's that?
2: That's great. That's beautiful. That's a perfect gorgeous age range, I'd say. Will, thoughts on that? Hotel for some single women?
1: Needs to lift, Woods.
2: Are you joking? Mate, she just said.
1: I'm not.
2: To be fair, I was worried when it sounded like she'd just got a hotel room with a few single mates and wanted you to DJ.
1: Can I just run you through the events that you've currently been pitched? We've had a 3-year-old's birthday party. We've had a 7-year-old birthday party at an RSL in Blacktown.
2: Yes.
1: We've now just had the Golf Day for interior designers.
2: Golf Day's good.
1: And now the single women mindfulness function in a hotel room for women between 40 and 60. Give me a party, mate.
2: That's a party, mate. That's a party,
1: give
2: mate.
1: Give me.
2: You think about it.
1: Give me.
2: And drop
1: give
2: it.
1: Me something.
2: Imagine that. 60-year-old women just saying, give me more, Willie. Give me more. Give me more. That's what'll happen. Nothing says party like a life coach in a wellness event at a hotel. Let's go to Dimitri here. Dimitri, I'm sure we're going to end with a bang here. Dimitri, you also have an event that you would like DJ Will to attend on his national DJ tour.
5: Yes, of course. I think our event's going to be a lot better than what we've heard so far.
2: Okay, here we go.
5: So we have a gentleman's club at Lewisham. So it's Cheetahs at Lewisham Hotel. Mm-hmm. End of each month, we do a theme night for all our girls and our customers. This month, we're doing Winter Wonderland. So if DJ Will can come and lighten up the room and warm it up in wintertime, so
2: Dimitri,
5: very happy to...
2: Dimitri, yeah? If I could just jump in here real quick. Gentlemen's Club, are you a strip club?
5: Of course, sir.
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0: Replacing snores with laughs. It's Will and Woody keeping you up.
1: Will is live from Corsica. Bienvenue. En fait, Woody, today is a very special day in France.
2: I don't care. I don't care and no one cares because we're here in Australia and we're freezing cold in the winter. And the less you talk about Europe, the better. And also, people want to know the solution that I've got to the most common issue in relationships. I just want to throw it over to you right now, Will. I'm sure that you and your wife, Sam, have battled this issue. I think it would be rare for a couple to not have an issue around this. What do you think is the most common issue that all relationships have, if you had to guess?
1: Erectile dysfunction.
2: Okay. Well, to be fair, they've solved that a while ago. Viagra. So no, I'm not targeting that one.
1: Okay. Well, it felt targeted at me. Felt like you were like, I'm sure you guys have been across it. I wasn't sure if you were alluding to it without, actually naming it, but there you go.
2: I didn't know you would.
1: I feel more comfortable now.
2: I didn't know you had that issue. That's really brave of you to talk about it. But
1: everyone does it. Everyone's got it.
2: Oh,
1: everyone, it happens all the time.
2: 100%.
1: Happens all the time.
2: 100%. It feels weird to segue away from, but I think that's really brave of you to say that on radio.
1: Thanks, man. I appreciate it.
2: I'm not talking about that. I am talking about another bedroom issue, though. It is the issue of when one of the relationship, one pairing of the relationship or one person in the relationship wants to go to bed, wants to go to sleep, and the mm-hmm. other one wants to stay awake and read a book.
1: Oh, yeah.
2: All right. Okay. Now, the
1: solved that. Been there, done that.
2: Well, hang on. No, I don't think you have solved that because it's impossible because someone's got a light on, right? And they're, you know, making a bit of a racket. And the other one's like, I just want pitch black. All right?
1: Just get a Kindle, mate. Get a Kindle or a Kobo.
2: Kindle still has
1: no light.
2: No, it still has a light.
1: No light.
2: No, even on dark mode. Even on dark mode, there is a hue. And my wife has sensitive eyes.
1: I think I know where you're at. I think I know which side of this you're on.
2: There is a hue which I'm the reader. Yes, I'm the reader. And I'm going analog. I'm back to paperback books because I like the feel of paper. And so it's becoming an issue for us that I want the light on. Okay? And she can't get to sleep. But will.
1: Okay.
2: I genuinely think I've solved it. It's going to cost me a little bit of money. And for anyone that wants to follow this, it will cost a tiny bit of money. But I think we'll solve this issue. And I truly don't know if this is the smartest thing I've ever thought of or if it's the dumbest thing I've ever thought of. And really keen to get your honesty here, but will.
1: Yeah. Yeah.
2: I am going to read my book at night with night vision goggles.
1: You know, when you were saying I think I solved it, that came up in the back of my head and I was like, oh, he's an idiot. He's not that much of an idiot. A couple of questions.
2: Go.
1: Firstly.
2: Fire away.
1: Firstly, how much are they?
2: Okay, so I've seen a number of them. So most night vision goggles are for hunting and like you get some like, so you get Zoom night vision goggles, which are like elite. You're looking at almost $1,000 for them, right? Now, obviously I was tempted because I was like, oh, well, not that I'm a hunter, but like I could also use them out in the wild. Like I could go for a walk down to, you know, the bush, which would be a little bit of fun. But then I was like, hang on a second, Woody. I don't think we've got $1,000 to throw away here. So you can get cheapies for like under $200.
1: Wow. Right? Not bad.
2: Right? And then and
1: they make that cool noise like they do in Silence of the Lambs, that, you know, when they power up.
2: Well, I don't own them yet. I don't have them. I don't actually. Because this is the testing period. Like this is like am I clicking yes on Amazon?
1: You're just trying to figure it out.
2: Right? Because before you make your decision now, there is also the issue, and I think you'll be able to relate to this one as well because you're a man of the night. I think sometimes when you come home late, often you've been out for 40 hours. You have. And so I think it's good that you could then put some night vision goggles on when you're fooling around trying to get your jeans off and jumping into bed.
1: Yes.
2: So well.
1: Yes, yes. That would be useful. I'm not going to carry, because then I would need to take them out with me.
2: No, you wouldn't.
1: So I don't think I'm going out to the pub with my night vision goggles off. I think that would be a flag.
2: You hang them.
1: You walked into the pub with your night. Is that Cyclops? Hang on a second.
2: No, you hang them on a hook and you get home.
1: So the other. Yes, yes. You know, I'm not hanging night vision goggles on a hook by my front door. The other flag I think that I have for you is I mentioned earlier erectile dysfunction. That was a little bit of a joke, nothing to laugh at. But you won't have to worry about erectile dysfunction or any sex at all, I imagine, because no one is sleeping with men reading a book in night vision goggles.
2: I disagree. Absolutely no. And I think it would be an experience, wouldn't it?
1: No.
2: Because you could do, like, right?
1: All right.
2: Right?
1: No, no. We'll put that down.
2: Anyway, I've done it. I'm going to buy the night vision goggles tonight.
1: Please do.
2: Thank you.
1: I'll send
2: some vision. I think it's going to be great.
1: Okay, great. Wave 96.5. Hear the

0: Are you coming in or what?
1: You focus on keeping your eyes open, because they have your ears covered. It's Will and Woody keeping you up.
2: Woodrow, there's, I'm back.
3: Hell yeah, you are.
2: That wasn't obvious.
3: And you're on fire.
2: Yeah. Thank you.
3: Your first 90's been
2: Bit nervous. Obviously, Australia's sweetheart, Sophie Monk's been filling my shoes while I've been gone on paternity leave. Thanks. A big shout out to Sophie. And yeah, I apologise, everyone. It is me back in the chair. Well, it's tough.
3: It's really tough. Don't think like that.
2: It's really tough.
3: Sophie who, mate? Sophie who?
2: Sophie Monk.
3: Oh, right.
2: Australia's sweetheart.
3: Yeah.
2: She's a big deal. Yeah. Anyway, look, thanks again for Sophie. Now, I want to talk to you about this thing that I saw online, which really excited me. It was Barack Obama was getting interviewed in a podcast. Just candidly about aliens, whether they existed.
3: Oh, yeah. This is wild.
2: He said this.
4: Are aliens real?
5: They're real, but I haven't seen them, and they're not being kept in, what is it?
4: Area 51.
5: Area 51.
2: He basically admitted aliens exist. They found them. He's redacted it.
3: Right?
2: He's gone.
3: It's like Area 51.
2: Yeah.
3: Called him.
2: Yeah, well, that's it.
3: Right? Like, and they were like, mate, you've overstepped. You have overstepped.
2: State secret.
3: That's mad.
2: And then he's gone into the whole explanation that, you know, the solar systems are so far apart, even if they would have found us, they wouldn't have traveled here yet.
3: They wrote it for
2: him. It looked like a press release.
3: 100%.
2: Yeah.
3: It wasn't his vernacular at all. I've inspected it.
2: Yeah.
3: Area 51 meant you have to say this now. He has seen an alien.
2: So I don't know if that's true, but what I do think is really interesting is that this just really reminded me of what I think is one of the hardest things to do as a parent, which is when you say something to your children.
3: Oh, yeah.
2: And then you have to come up with a way to redact what you've said.
3: Oh, because there's a period where it's easy because they don't have a memory, really.
2: Yes.
3: You know that beautiful patch where you can say, like, we'll do it tomorrow.
2: Yeah.
3: And then you wake up and you're like, you've got no idea.
2: So true.
3: But then all of a sudden,
2: there's a day
3: they evolve.
2: They wake up
3: and
2: they go,
3: and
2: hey, you know that thing that we said we'd do tomorrow? Tomorrow is now, mate.
3: It's the first thing they think of when they wake up.
2: It's true.
3: Like,
2: it's the first thing they say.
3: Are we in tomorrow? And you're like, yeah, of course we're in tomorrow. It's like ice creams. It's like,
2: yes. Oh. So I find this difficult.
3: Yes.
2: But I also have backbone. So essentially I'll eventually just...
3: Really?
2: Yes.
3: You know that beautiful patch where you can say...

0: just like, I can't do that. I'm sorry I said that yesterday, but I can't do it today. Yeah. And as the adult in the relationship, I'm walking away from that. I know you're upset. I'm here to support your feelings. You, on the other hand, no spine.
1: No.
0: Now, I wanted to know just from you. No.
1: But I, you know, if I say something, I honor it, Will.
0: What is...
1: Because where I've shown no backbone is when I say, we'll do it tomorrow. That's the pure coward move, where you're like, come on.
0: But sometimes that's all you've got. when you've used all your chips, you've bribed as much as you can.
1: You've literally
0: done everything you possibly can. And then they know. They've chucked two or three tantrums and you just get to the point where you go, you know what? We'll get the ice cream tomorrow.
1: It's future Woody's problem.
0: Yeah, and you just palm it off to yourself.
1: It's often when they suggest a game or something at 6:30 p.m. Yeah, it's bedtime. There's no way I'm playing Connect Four with you
0: tomorrow.
1: The Connect Four tomorrow morning.
0: You and me.
1: But it's way. It's just you know, and you kind of have that moment where you like go to wake up your child, and you're like, nah, they won't. There's no way they're remembering.
0: it's the first thing she says. Yeah,
1: the first thing.
0: So I wanted to know from you, what do you think has been like the worst thing that you've had to follow through on with Remy because you weren't strong enough to take it back?
1: So there was a morning, and it was a cold morning, where I had to dance naked in the sprinklers in my backyard because I said I was in a weird mood, and I was like, we'll take our clothes off and we'll dance in the sprinklers.
0: You said tomorrow morning.
1: Tomorrow. Mim woke up and she was like, what am I seeing?
0: I knew it would be good. So first thing, Remy probably wakes up at like 5:30, 6 o'clock.
1: It's freezing.
0: First thing she says to you is...
1: Yeah. We're dancing outside in the sprinklers. I was like, you're kidding. You remember? I tried to go, well, after breakfast, we'll wait for breakfast, dancing in the sprinklers. Like, all right, come on.
0: Why don't you just say no?
1: I said we'll do it tomorrow.
0: Wait, so Mim, what was it? Her dancing with you or just
1: no,
0: you?
1: The two of us.
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1: My father, he's a good bloke, he's a carpenter. 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
12: Sunny, maybe an early shower. Strong wind warning today. Top of 17. Dave Clark with the 5 o'clock update. Illawarra motorists could soon be paying more than $2.50 a litre for petrol again, with experts warning rising tensions around the Strait of Hormuz could trigger a sharp price hike in the coming weeks. It takes around 10 days for higher global oil prices to flow through to Aussie bowsers. But when it comes to supply, Canberra says it's secure for us for now. Tributes are flowing for Coniston resident Kyra Johnson following her death in a house fire on Sunday. 71-year-old was widely recognised for her advocacy, volunteer work and contributions to surfing and photography. Friends say Kyra was a tireless champion for her community who never stopped standing up for others. Angus Taylor has officially ruled out any deal to form government with One Nation, even if it would help the coalition return to power. The opposition leader has told 7:30 they're going to get there on their own.
13: We've got absolutely no plan for a deal with One Nation to form government. We want to form government in our own right, in our coalition. The Liberal and National Party coalition on the back of a strong plan and a strong team.
12: Milestone moment for the University of Wollongong, with the Uni's Liverpool campus set to host its first ever graduation ceremonies today. 88 graduates in nursing, business, health, law and social sciences will be recognised, marking a new chapter for the Uni's Civic Place campus and higher education in southwestern Sydney. Also today, one of the ISIS brides has faced a Melbourne court for a bail hearing. The 34-year-old woman charged with being a member of Islamic State. A new figure shown more than 14,000 Aussie businesses went bust last financial year, with construction and hospitality, along with retail, the hardest hit.
14: Explore smart design and modern living. Masterton's two new display homes are now open at Housing Well, Batagarang.
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12: Aussie swimmer Shayna Jack has announced her retirement after the upcoming Commonwealth Games. 27-year-old posting on her Instagram account, she's achieved everything that she wanted to.
15: It's been an absolute privilege being an Australian athlete and an Australian swimmer, Australian Olympic medalist, Commonwealth Games medalist, world medalist, world record holder. I think I definitely ticked off all the boxes.
12: Results in two football South Coast knockout matches played on Tuesday night. Wins going to the Albion Park Eagles in both grades.

0: 1-0 over Port Kembla in the Youth Cup and 2-0 over South Coast United in the Bert Bampton Cup. And the Illawarra Academy of Sport is expanding its reach after being awarded management of the South East Sports Academy. The move will see the IAS oversee athlete development programs across 8 additional local government areas. That includes the Bega Valley, Yirrabadalla, Goulburn and Queanbeyan as well. It'll see around 200 young athletes supported each year, strengthening pathways for regional sporting talent.
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0: Sunny today, maybe an early shower. Strong wind warning, top of 17. Showers likely Thursday, Friday, tops around 17. Right now it's 9 in Calderwood on Wave 96.5.
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1: 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First with the Illawarra's traffic.
2: From Alpen, Alpen Road, getting a good run this morning eastbound towards the Bulleye Tops and the M1 through Mount Ousley Interchange. Ongoing roadworks. I'm seeing some pressure now just between Mount Ousley Road and Memorial Drive. Single lane closures and speed drops travelling through the site. Travel time this morning on the M1 from Cataract, looking good northbound into Heathcote, 23 minutes. Jack's Tyres and Auto do more than just tyres. 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Just search Jack's. That's the latest traffic on Wave 96.5. 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
9: Sunny, maybe an early shower. Strong wind warning, top of 17 today. Dave Clark with the 5:30 update. Fuel prices could be on the way up again after tensions flare between the US and Iran, centered on the Strait of Hormuz. Around the Illawarra this morning, E10 is from $1.57.5 up to around $1.84.9. 91 will cost up to $1.86.9, 98 up to $2.13.9, while diesel will set you back up to $2.04.9 a litre. Iran has continued to target its Middle East neighbours with missile strikes. It's launched ballistic missiles at Jordan and Bahrain after it was pummeled for 5 hours by the US. The battle for control over the Strait of Hormuz has seen a spike in the world price of oil. Angus Taylor says One Nation can forget about doing a deal with the opposition to help boot Labor out of office. The Liberal leader has told 7:30 the current coalition just won't change.
10: I want a coalition with the National Party, not just going into the next election, but post the next election in government. There's no ambiguity about that.
9: Caps and gowns coming out of the University of Wollongong today. The Uni's Liverpool campus hosting its first graduation ceremonies since opening earlier this year. A total of 88 graduates will celebrate their achievements at the new Civic Place campus, which now serves more than 1,600 students from across southwestern and western Sydney. Also today, One Nation Senator Malcolm Roberts is facing fresh scrutiny over comments he made on a podcast last year. And tributes are flowing for Coniston resident Kyra Johnson following her death in a house fire on Sunday.
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9: Benji Marshall insists there's no bad blood between himself and Jerome Luai. The coach has again been forced to shut down rumours after his key playmaker signed a one-year deal with Para for next season before he heads off to Papua New Guinea. Benji claims the media is trying to create something out of nothing.
11: No, we're close, yeah, and we've been speaking about it through the whole time. The fact that people can make up rumours that we're having a relationship breakdown or a rift between our friendship is absolutely bullshit.
9: First of the World Cup semis is officially underway. Spain is up 1-0 at this stage against France at Dallas Stadium for a spot in the decider against the winner of tomorrow's England and Argentina clash. And a major win for regional sport with the Illawarra Academy of Sport set to take over management of the Southeast Sports Academy. The appointment will extend the academy's footprint across southern New South Wales, providing athlete pathways and support programs to hundreds of emerging sports stars from eight councils from the south coast through the southern Highlands.
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9: Sunny today, maybe an early shower, strong wind warning, top of 17. Showers on the way Thursday, Friday, tops around 17 again. Right now it's 11 in Sandon Point on Wave 96.5.
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13: Good morning. Testing, testing. 1, 2, 3. Yeah, it's working. We're on. We're good.
14: What, the microphones work, mate. It's just the phone lines that are a disaster.
13: Oh, yes. What a fiasco. What a drama. We've had nerds, geeks and technicians working around the clock, both here and internationally. There's all sorts of things involved in what happened yesterday. We've officially, again, crashed the phone system. And from all reports, it seems like we may have affected a lot of the east coast of Australia.
14: Is it that bad?
13: Yes.
14: I feel like Captain Pegleg Peter is the equivalent of Kim Kardashian in that photo when she broke the internet. You know, the one of her bum, that yes. She was resting something against it.
13: Yeah, well.
14: We are the internet today.
13: Pegleg Peter's booty's done it again.
14: Who knew?
13: Yeah, exactly.
14: Who knew, Pete?
13: Mm-hmm.
14: I don't know what kind of mood I'm going to be in today. Heads up. I didn't get a full 8 hours sleep on the way to work. I got my coffee and they put caramel instead of vanilla syrup in it. I could be a disaster or I could be deliriously fun.
13: Right, okay.
14: The world is my oyster. I'm just warning you, just in case.
13: That's a fun barrel to be staring down for the rest of the show.
14: You'll be right.
13: Yeah, well, wouldn't be the first time I've had to deal with it. That's for sure. Plenty of opportunities to get involved in the show, as always, this morning. 4275 1965. Our caller of the week gets $200 to spend at West Illawarra.
14: Just go easy on the phones, please. We will be doing our shipload of cash just after 7:30 this morning.
13: One at a time.
14: Oh,
13: you can't all call at once. We've got to take calls one at a time.
14: Yeah.
13: In fact, we're changing the whole competition now. Mm-hmm. You don't call. You've got to write it down on a piece of paper and mail it to us, the old snail mail. And the first one's letter to get to us.
14: He's actually not joking.
13: No. I am joking. Can't change the T's and C's now. There'd be an uproar.
14: No. Our bumper stickers will be out and about for you to get your hands on this morning as well. And, Of course, we've got those Jim Jefferies tickets coming up shortly as well.
13: As part of us handing out our Little and Creamy bumper stickers, though, we, had an interesting incident happen at Dapto on Monday morning where Lyndall was gifted a pebble, a rock. Find out why next here at Wave 96.5. Hello.

0: Wave 96.5, Lyndall and Crammy, more fun in the morning for you Wednesday. Mostly sunny day today, slightly cooler and a top of 17 degrees. If you are after one of our Lyndall and Crammy bumper stickers, you can grab yours later this morning from the North Beach kiosk there. They'll be set up out the front, our Roadrunners I'm talking about. So plan your morning tea break or smoko to happen around that North Beach area, and you too can grab one of our Lyndall and Crammy bumper stickers. Monday morning we launched them. We're at Dapto Skate Park. It was a big, exciting morning with some, well, very interesting things taking place. That included a certain someone coming down to not only grab a bumper sticker, but to deliver to Lyndall like a pebble and rock.
1: I kept the rock, by the way.
0: And so you should. Look, quick backstory. We were talking on the show last week about animals we would marry and why, and Lyndall chose a penguin because they mate for life, and something cute that penguins do for each other, for whatever reason, I don't know, I'm sure there's a scientific explanation, they bring each other pebbles. That's probably to help build a nest or something.
1: I have no idea. I haven't actually looked into it.
0: And you just said that was a nice little gesture.
1: And that's why I would choose a penguin, yeah.
0: And so while we're on air yesterday, like we're literally on air talking about something completely different, from behind Lyndall walks a man to our desk who you didn't see at all because I saw him coming.
1: Yep.
0: And he just held up a little rock and a pebble and put it on the desk. And at that time, it didn't sort of click what was going on. I thought it might have been like a painted rock. You know, sometimes people like paint and decorate rocks.
1: Yeah, it's definitely
0: rocks.
1: Not painted.
0: No, it's just a plain old pebble. Yep. It's a nice pebble.
1: It is a nice pebble. It's a smooth pebble.
0: It's a nice rock. And it's been our mission to try and track down this person. Now, thankfully, when people were grabbing their bumper stickers yesterday, they did have to register their details. Mm-hmm. And through a process of elimination and some serious sleuth work in the background, we've tracked this penguin down.
1: You and Sam have been working hard, have you?
0: Producer Sam is, she's female. So if anyone can track people down, it's a female. And we know our penguin now is an Adam.
1: Yes.
0: From Horsley.
1: Hi, Adam.
0: And he joins us. Hello.
2: Hey, how are you?
0: Good, mate.
1: Good. Thank you for the pebble, Adam.
2: No problems at all. No problems at all.
0: Okay. Now, Adam, I'm just going to cut straight to the chase here.
1: Don't make it weird.
0: Why the pebble, mate? Why the rock? I mean, you obviously heard us talking about it. What's the intentions here, mate?
2: Yeah, look, my wife and I heard you guys talking about these things last week, and my wife, Rochelle, is a very loyal fan, as am I.
0: Okay.
2: And we just love listening to you two guys on the radio. It used to be in the afternoon, now it's the morning. And, we've hung around just because we love listening to you guys.
0: Okay.
1: Well, we appreciate that. I appreciate that. Thank you to you and Rochelle. Crammy looks severely disappointed right now.
0: Yeah, as nice as all those comments and compliments are, Adam, as soon as you mentioned a wife,
1: Did you think I was officially going to find my penguin?
0: Oh, the air's out of my balloon. Yeah, it's gone. It's gone. It's completely gone up. When was the last time you brought your wife a rock or pebble?
2: The last real rock I bought my wife, she's not my wife yet, my fiance, was about 9 years ago. Still waiting to get married, but she's the one holding up progress.
0: Oh, okay.
1: Oh, is she?
0: So you got her a diamond rock, okay?
2: Yes.
0: Right.
1: Well, that's a bit better than a pebble.
0: Yes. Well, okay, if our fans start bringing us diamonds, and then I'll be happy with that.
1: Well, here's the thing, though. It's taken her 9 years. I wonder if it's because you haven't actually given her any love rocks. Maybe you need to start giving her pebbles.
2: Well, maybe I should. Maybe I should. I'll go and pick one out of the garden like she did yesterday, and I'll give her one of those.
0: Okay, well, now I need to know, where did this rock or pebble come from, mate? Did you just find it in the car park at Dapto Skate Park yesterday? Was it that sort of late notice, sort of, there's a rock, I'll grab it kind of thing?
2: Not quite. We're a little bit of planning ahead here. My wife actually picked it out of her special little cactus garden yesterday.
1: That's lovely.
0: That is cute. Yeah, cute. Is your house decorated with any pineapples by any chance, Adam?
2: No.
0: Oh, okay, just checking. I don't know. It's 2026. Whatever. Just gonna leave all options open, mate. You know,
1: we're going to be a family, a colony of penguins, are we?
0: Maybe. Well, look. Okay. So there's nothing sort of romantic or anything about you delivering this rock to Lyndall. Essentially, is what I'm trying to get to.
2: Romantically. No. Look. Both of us are super impressed with Lyndall and the way she manages to single parent, do two jobs, get up this time in the morning. I struggle to go to work at 7:30, let alone, 5 o'clock like you guys. And we've got 4 adult children and we still struggle, so.
1: Well, thank you so much. I really appreciate that. Sorry, Crammy makes it weird.
2: It's all right. Crammy's a hoot. Don't worry about it. I think Crammy and I could go out on the beers one night and have a great night.
0: Sounds good, mate.
1: He's in.
0: You won me back. Well, look, we really appreciate listening to the show and the kind words you just said there for Lyndall. I echo those. She is a wonderful person. And
1: He says that sometimes. Yeah, until I annoy him.
0: And it's great.
1: Thank you, though.
0: And it's great to have people like you listening to the show. It means a lot. You are like one of our little family members, our Lyndall and Crammy family.
1: You are. And I actually am keeping your pebble. It's sitting here with my little collection of things on my desk.
2: No,
1: so thank you.
2: Not at all. Now I wish we got a better one.
1: It's all good. I appreciate it.
0: Yeah, make it a diamond next time.
2: No problems at all.
1: Thanks Adam.
0: Have a great day.
2: All right, guys. Take it
1: Bye.
2: Easy.
1: Bye.
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4: Wave 96.5, first with the Illawarra's traffic.
5: A couple of breakdowns reported on the M1 Princes Motorway. One's at Cataract just near Picton Road. It's in the southbound lanes, and another one at Madden's Plains, northbound just past the Appin Road interchange. Ongoing roadworks once again today at the Mount Ousley interchange. The motorway is looking good through that area at the moment, but reduced lanes and speeds near Mount Ousley Road. 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That's the latest traffic on Wave 96.5.
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0: Wave, 96.5. Little and Crammy, more fun in the morning. A top of 17 degrees today and a mostly sunny day on the way.
1: Coming up for you after 6 o'clock this morning, we'll check your latest viral news. I'll let you know why Jay-Z took to the stage 4 hours late for his show this week.
0: Yeah, that's not fashionably late. 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
0: 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And I believe it's something they could introduce here in Australia that would help out a lot of people, you included, Lyndall.
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5: Sunny, maybe an early shower. Strong wind warning. Top of 17, Dave Clark with the 6 o'clock update. 31-year-old Wollongong man will have to spend another 4 years under supervision after being found guilty of grooming underage girls online. The Merc says the man was sent to jail back in 2022 for 5 years and 3 months, convicted of five charges relating to the use of a carriage service to groom a person under 16. The man was already a registered sex offender and on parole at the time of the online incidents. The Illawarra remembering Kyra Johnson as a trailblazer, advocate and a friend following her death in a Coniston house fire over the weekend. 71-year-old local was renowned for her work in the surfing community, environmental activism and support for intersex and transgender rights. Tributes describing her as an incredible soul and a tireless volunteer. The opposition leader says the makeup of the coalition won't be changing, with Angus Taylor officially ruling out on 7:30 a deal to form government with One Nation.
6: I'm ruling it out. There's no plan. I can tell you right now, and I have been very clear about this. And the reason is simple. One Nation would, as a government, leave us with an eternity of pain.
5: Donald Trump has backflipped on his plan to charge ships that pass through the Strait of Hormuz just hours before it was due to take effect. He now says he'll instead seek investment deals with Gulf states to cover the cost of keeping the waterway open to shipping. Comes after the US launched bombing raids on Iran for a third night in a row. Also today, fuel prices for the Illawarra could be on the way up again after those tensions flared over the Strait of Hormuz. And new figures show more than 14,000 Aussie businesses went bust last financial year.
4: 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Marsden's two new display homes are now open at Housing Well, Batagarang.
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5: Cameron Munster's teammates say his recent injury caught them by surprise. The Storm 5'8 will miss 4 to 6 weeks as he undergoes surgery on his knee after copping a cartilage injury. Teammate Nick Meaney says he must have suffered it during the Origin period.
8: That's what I heard, and it's never nice to see one of your fellow teammates go down, and especially this time of year when we need him the most.
5: Into the semi-finals of the World Cup with France and Spain facing off for a spot in Monday morning's final. At the moment, Spain up 1-0 at half-time. The other finalists will be decided tomorrow morning when England meets Argentina. And round 12 in the New South Wales Premier League netball comp tonight at Homebush. South Coast Blaze heading north to take on North Shore United in both the under-23s and the Opens. North Shore are sitting fourth spot on the under-23s ladder and third on the Opens ladder. First match on court is the under-23s at 7 tonight.
4: 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Weather.
5: Sunny, maybe an early shower. Strong wind warning and a top of 17 today. Showers likely Thursday, Friday. Tops around 17 again. Right now it's 12 in Warrawong on Wave 96.5.
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0: Wave 96.5, Lindell and Crammy, more fun in the morning. It's nearly 10 past 6, a sunny day today and a top of around 17 degrees on the way. Now, you've mentioned it a few times, Lindell, you've got this big holiday and trip plan for the end of the year.
1: It's
0: kind of your big sort of Christmas getaway and holiday with your daughter Savannah. Your mum's going too.
1: Yeah, my niece's doing a big bucket list trip.
0: Yeah, which is fun. And a lot of that trip you're spending in Scandinavia as well.
1: Yeah.
0: Going up there to see, is like Santa's Village up there or something like that?
1: Lapland, yes we are, in Finland.
0: Okay, and I assume like when you're on holidays, do you ever sort of find yourself popping into like a local supermarket, grocery store?
1: Yeah, of course.
0: Anything like that? Yeah, what do you normally do? Like what's your thing like when you go on holidays? Do you like to sort of make your own lunches, sandwiches? Like what are you doing?
1: Well, if we can, yeah. Like we're staying in Finland for 7 days.
0: Okay.
1: And obviously we'll be going to a lot of different places that I've already looked at, cost an absolute fortune.
0: Okay.
1: So we'll at least be doing breakfast. Maybe takes, like I might take lunch with us, make some lunch and
0: some snacks,
1: pack
0: maybe.
1: It. Yeah.
0: Yeah.
1: Well, I've got an 8-year-old. I have to have snacks all the time.
0: True. Okay. Well, look, when you're in those supermarkets in Finland, keep your eyes peeled for any man especially carrying around a pink basket and doing their shopping. Because the supermarkets in Finland have introduced something they're calling sinkukori. And I don't know how that's said or...
1: Okay.
0: And sinku is the word for single.
1: Right.
0: In Finnish. And kori is basket.
1: So instead of, is it meant to be like bananas that you put in?
0: Yes.
1: And you turn them around the right way?
0: That's right, yeah.
1: Instead of that,
0: yes,
1: you can grab a pink basket.
0: Exactly. The supermarkets over in Finland now have different coloured baskets.
1: Mm-hmm.
0: They probably have like whatever the normal colour is and then some stacks of pink ones. And if you take a pink one, that's you telling everyone else in the supermarket, I am single and ready to mingle. Let's have a chin wag.
1: Okay. Again, you just mentioned who I'm actually going on this holiday with. So if I find some kind of Nordic god in the supermarket,
0: yes,
1: what am I doing? Am I taking him back to the apartment that I'm staying with mum and my kid?
0: He's carrying you back to his castle or whatever it is the Nordic king lives in.
1: Okay.
0: Yeah.
1: You haven't thought this through, have you?
0: I've definitely thought it through. I think it's a good idea. I mean, while your mum is looking after your daughter... You've set up the perfect situation to be having some fun Nordic times while you're over there.
1: Yeah. Well, the sun goes down by 2 o'clock. There's not much to do in the afternoon, to be honest.
0: Exactly right. How do you feel about these situations with icebreakers? Because, like, you know, like when you go to a...
1: Are you asking me this question? Yeah, the most awkward human being on the face of the planet?
0: Yeah, so wouldn't this help someone like you? Wouldn't this be good because it breaks the ice? You don't have to worry about sort of going through any kind of small talk introductions to even find out whether the person is single. You know just by looking at the colour of the basket, they're ready.
1: Mate, I'm awkward when they slide into my DMs and I don't even have to see them in person. Could you imagine if I'm standing face to face with a Nordic god with his pink basket and his bananas upturned in his basket? I wouldn't feel comfy at all.
0: Mm-hmm.
1: Probably can't even speak English. There'd be the, you know, the language barrier. Although that might be good. Because then he wouldn't know how awkward I am. I'd just pretend like I don't know what he's saying anyway.
0: There you go. Lindell's going to have a basket on each arm and on each foot, wearing them like clogs walking around this Finnish supermarkets.
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4: Heading on the M1 into Sydney this morning, no problems coming up through Helensburg and Mount Pleasant, Mount Uzi Road is steady in both directions. A little slow for Memorial Drive, it's slowing from East Corrimal and making your way to Winoona. A busy run around Unanderra, Five Islands Road at the M1 on and off ramp. Jack's Tyres and Auto do more than just tyres. From servicing to brakes and batteries, it's all taken care of in one place. Search Jack's today, peace of mind driving. That's the latest traffic on Wave 96.5. 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
2: 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But that's not stopping him. 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
5: What's that?
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0: Steve, 96.5. Lindell and Crammy, more fun in the morning. It's 20 past 6 for your Wednesday, a mostly sunny day and a top of 17 degrees. And it is now time to check in on whatever's making the headlines online. What are people sending their friends, tagging them in? Let's find out what's going viral.
1: I think I'm going viral.
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1: gonna
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1: Viral.
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5: Cody Simpson's little sister has shared an update on his health.
6: Every minute, every second, every hour of the day,
5: I think like 12 when he recorded that. Is there nothing more updated that we can play?
0: Look, Cody has continued to release music, but unfortunately for Cody, nothing has been as big as I.
5: Anyway, apparently he dislocated his knee during rehearsal recently, and it was only like a couple of weeks after he had throat surgery because he had vocal cord hemorrhaging.
0: Oh.
5: Yeah. So his sister said he's basically been unable to walk or talk for the last little while. So it's been a very difficult time and he's basically a mute at the moment.
0: Aye, that's terrible.
5: So's your joke. It's woeful.
0: Yeah, well, yeah, I tried.
5: Apparently there was a security breach that caused 4-hour delays at Jay-Z's concert at Yankee Stadium this week. H to the ISO, V to the ISA. So he didn't get on stage until after midnight. Apparently people were rushing through security gates before the gig. I don't know if you've seen the video.
0: Yeah.
5: So you know how if we're at like a core stadium or something, you've got like a full body pat down before you even get into the stadium.
0: Yes.
5: They check your pockets. They'll do the scan on you. They'll check your bag, make sure you've got nothing in there. Then you have to go and scan your ticket and then you're allowed in.
0: Mm-hmm.
5: No, Yankee Stadium, they were just like running through the turnstile. Oh. Some people didn't even have tickets.
0: Yeah, right.
5: So like the police are, we don't know how many people are in this stadium. Uh-huh. We don't know if it's going to be too full.
0: Right, they just rushed the gates kind of things.
5: Basically.
0: Yeah. Overwhelmed security.
5: But how do you get everyone out?
0: Well,
5: do you have to go around the whole stadium checking tickets?
0: Potentially, possibly. That's maybe what they had to do and that's maybe why it took so long to get it sorted.
5: If someone's going on stage at midnight though, are you sticking around?
0: Depends who it is.
5: For a Jay-Z concert, are you staying till midnight?
0: Probably.
5: Because you probably would have paid a lot of money to be there too.
0: Would have paid a lot of money. Who knows when he will be back, if at all, ever. So, yeah, I think I probably would stick that out for Jay-Z.
5: On a school night, props not.
0: Delta Goodrum? No.
5: just lastly, scientists have revealed the most attractive facial features in both men and women. So what they've done is get hundreds of different faces. They've done 3D scans and then got this panel of people to come in and say, what's the most attractive thing?
0: Right.
5: Right?
0: Yeah. Okay.
5: So for women, it's a thin face, full lips and defined features.
0: Okay.
5: Great. Yep. Basically, they're telling us to look like Margot Robbie.
0: Oh, yeah, because that's so easy. Yeah.
5: For all of us.
0: Yeah,
5: yes.
0: Yeah, yeah.
5: Well,
0: right.
5: We'd all love to look like Margot Robbie.
0: Mm.
5: For the men, though.
0: Yes.
5: I don't mean to be cruel.
0: Mm. Yeah, right.
5: But what's the one thing, what's the one facial feature that you always say about yourself that you're not happy with and that you would change if you had the opportunity?
0: Well, there's different ways to describe it. One way is the gullet, the jowls. The jowls. It's my jawline, chin, kind of neck situation. Mm. Yeah.
5: For men?
0: Yeah.
5: It's a prominent chin and angular profile is what is the most attractive features.
0: Right, okay.
5: So basically you need to look like Henry Cavill.
0: Okay.
5: Or a guy by the name of David Gandy. Now, I didn't know the name either, but I'll wait. Give him a quick Google. G-A-N-D-Y.
0: Okay.
5: Have a look at him.
0: Why do I need to look at him?
5: Just so that you know what... I feel like maybe it's that like whole looks maxing thing that they're all doing at the moment. So while we're just sitting here on air, maybe you can do this to your jaw and then you'll get a chin.
0: Oh, mate, I don't think any amount of looks maxing is going to help what I've got going on here. But I guess what we should be taking away from this is, fellas, if you've got prominent chins and angular profiles, go grab yourself a pink shopping basket and start doing your shopping where Lindell's doing hers. Thanks.
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0: 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It is Lyndall and Cranmy for your Wednesday morning. 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
1: I want you to make me a promise, because after 6:30,
0: yeah,
1: I'm going to tell you about something pretty amazing that happened to me in the middle of the night.
0: Oh,
1: and sometimes you like to just dismiss things that happen to me, like because I'm so boring and lackluster in your eyes. Mm. Nothing really exciting happens in my world, as you tell me all the time.
0: Right, yeah.
1: But something was pretty phenomenal, okay?
0: Okay.
1: So I don't care. You can fake it if you need to, but I need you to be my hype girl because I think it was outstanding.
0: Well, get ready to hear some of my best acting coming up before 7 o'clock, because if you're giving me this warning and heads up.
1: I just know what you're like.
0: Well, and I just know what you're like. That's the problem.
1: It's pretty cool.
0: Okay. We'll all be the judge of that before 7 o'clock. Between now and then, though, we are going to squeeze in your chance to win some tickets to go see a very funny man, Jim Jefferies. He's back at the Wynn Entertainment Centre Thursday, July 23rd. That's next week. It's going to be a cracking show. We've got the freebies to give away. We'll give you the chance to win those tickets coming up after the news, which is next here at Wave 96.5.
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18: Sunny, maybe an early shower. Strong wind warning, top of 17. Dave Clark with the 6:30 update. Australia's about to become the first country in the world to bring in a single national approach to tackle artificial intelligence. The PM will deliver a speech in Sydney today to establish the Office of AI, which will aim to protect jobs and creative works. Anthony Albanese says he'll work closely with MPs, describing AI as a matter of national security. Tributes are flowing for Coniston resident Kyra Johnson following her death in a house fire on Sunday. 71-year-old was widely recognised for her advocacy, volunteer work and contributions to surfing and photography. Friends say Kyra was a tireless champion for the community who never stopped standing up for others. Angus Taylor has officially ruled out any deal to form government with One Nation, even if it would help the coalition return to power. The opposition leader telling 7:30 they're going to get there on their own.
19: We've got absolutely no plan for a deal with One Nation to form government. We want to form government in our own right, in our coalition. The Liberal and National Party coalition on the back of a strong plan and a strong team.
18: Milestone moment for the University of Wollongong, with the uni's Liverpool campus set to host its first ever graduation ceremonies today. 88 graduates from nursing, business, health, law and social sciences will be recognised. Marks a new chapter for the university's Civic Place campus and higher education in southwestern Sydney. Also today, a popular Toy Story collector cup has been pulled from shelves due to a reported choking risk, and tech giants are being accused of failing to stop sexual extortion on their platforms.
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18: Days after being stretchered off the field, Stephen Crichton has made a miraculous recovery. The Bulldog skipper back at training yesterday and has been named in the reserves for this Saturday's clash with the Tigers. Teammate Matt Burton says he was really concerned when Critter went down.
20: Pretty devastated to see him down there, and to see him out here with a smile on his face again and back out in the field is good to see.
18: Results in two football South Coast knockout matches played on Tuesday night. Wins going to the Albion Park White Eagles in both grades. 1-0 over Port Kembla in the Youth Cup and 2-0 over South Coast United in the Burt Bampton Cup. And Illawarra Academy of Sport is expanding its reach after being awarded management of the South East Sports Academy. The move will see the IAS oversee athlete development programs across 8 additional local government areas that'll take in the Bega Valley, Yorubadala, Goulburn and Queanbeyan. That'll see around 200 young athletes supported each year, strengthening pathways for regional sporting talent.
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18: Sunny today, maybe an early shower. Strong wind warning, top of 17. Showers likely Thursday, Friday, 17 again. Right now it's 10 in Unanderra on Wave 96.5.
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1: Oh, the bane of my existence.
17: And Cranny.
22: I'll delegate the work. You know I'm good at delegating.
21: Yeah. Wake me up!
1: Something happened to me in the middle of the night last night. I'll tell you all about it. You're going to be absolutely floored, amazed.
0: Okay.
1: Bewildered.
0: Okay.
1: I mean, it's never in my life happened.
0: Can't tell whether you're being sarcastic or...
1: I just know. I know how you respond to things when I'm like, oh my God, guess what happened? You're like, cool. Cool story. This, though, this was amazing.
0: Okay.
1: Mm-hmm.
0: I'll be the judge of that coming up before 7 o'clock, I guess. Now, though, it is your chance to win a couple of tickets to head out on a school night and enjoy some live comedy at the Entertainment Centre. Jim Jefferies, a very funny man, bases most of his time over in the United States. We spoke to him a couple of weeks ago. He's very keen and excited to get back to Wollongong. Every Wollongong show's been a cracker, he reckons.
1: I feel like you're keener for him to get back to Wollongong.
0: Yeah.
1: You were trying to hit on him.
0: Well,
1: he's trying to get backstage.
0: I wouldn't say hit on him. Hey, he offered.
1: You were flirting with him.
0: Flirting?
1: Like in a bromance kind of way. Mm. You were actually flirting. Well, the amount of times you said to him how much you love his show and, oh my God, last time I was there, it was amazing. Like you were full-blown flirting.
0: Yeah, at least I meant it. At least I'm being real. You fake that with some people.
1: No, I don't.
0: Yeah, you do.
1: With who?
0: I don't know. But don't make me bring up the interview that we had access to and you said no to, okay? Someone that you have had certain opinions on for many, many, many years, and we had a chance to speak to that person as part of the show.
2: And why would I talk to them if I have in the past haven't been very complimentary?
0: Because
2: of them and their performances.
0: You should
2: not
0: be
2: able to talk to them.
0: You should be able to walk the walk. If you can talk the talk, you got to walk the walk, mate.
2: There's nothing fake about me, my friend.
0: Oh, okay.
2: So yeah. I don't want to be fake in an interview with that person.
0: Because you just avoid the situations. That's what it is.
2: Yeah, well.
0: Anyway. It was genuine, Jeff. I love you, and I cannot wait to see you live on stage. And if you want to be there with me, bromancing all out and all over, Jim Jeffries, call now, 4275 1965, because I'm tickets to give away next here at Wave 96.5. You.

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2: I'm the son of a carpenter. You know, like the other one, except I'm real.
3: This morning we've got Scott from Albion Park on the line. Scott, good morning. Do you want to try and flirt with Jim Jefferies next week as well, like Crammy did?
4: I'd love to, guys. I just pulled over on the side of Macquarie Park so I can get in.
0: Okay, that is brilliant, mate. Now, is this time of the morning a bit of a usual thing for you to be driving to work listening to the show?
4: Always, guys. I wouldn't miss it.
0: Okay, well, were you listening yesterday? Did you hear my attempt at a joke yesterday?
4: Oh, mate, how could I miss your 12-inch penis?
0: Yes, mm-hmm. The 12-inch penis.
3: Penis.
0: The man playing the piano. Yes. Yeah, that was it. Yes.
3: That's good. Have you got a funnier one for us today, Scott? You got a good joke?
4: I'm hoping so.
0: Okay. Give it to us, Scott. Go.
4: So I'm sitting in the bar next to my mate and he's all glum and I'm like, what's up, bud? And he goes, Lorraine and I have broken up. And I'm like, oh, well, that's bad. He goes, but I got some good news. And I said, well, what's that? So he says to me, I can see clearly now Lorraine has gone.
3: That's so stupid. It's funny. Oh, maybe you'll learn a thing or two next week from Jim Jefferies because you've got yourself a double pass, all right?
4: Awesome. Thanks, guys.
3: Thanks, Scott.
0: That was pretty good. I've got to be honest. That was very good. Look, if you want some tickets, we do have more to give away. We'll do it same time tomorrow. Your chance to win tickets to go see Jim Jefferies. His son of a carpenter happens at the Entertainment Centre next week, Thursday, July 23. You can grab tickets from jimjefferies.com or from us tomorrow here at Wave 96.5.
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6: Traffic for the M1 into Sydney. Coming up through Madden's Plains and Stairwell Tops. Not seeing an issue making your way to the Princes Highway in Engadine. Busy for Albion Park, Tungara Road and Terry Street. Unidera, Five Islands Road at the M1 on and off ramps to the Princes Highway is under pace in both directions. The census is coming this August. You'll get instructions soon on what to do. 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That's the latest traffic on Wave 96.5. 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

0: Wave 96.5, Lindell and Crammy, more fun in the morning. 10 to 7, a top of 17 degrees today and a mostly sunny day.
1: Now, in the middle of the night last night, something happened to me that was pretty amazing. And I'm not going to talk about my dreams because I know how you feel about people who discuss their dreams with you.
0: Yeah.
1: You hate it.
0: Well, yeah, I wasn't there. I can't relate.
1: No,
0: so
1: I know.
0: Cool. I don't care that an elephant sat on the other side of a seesaw and you were wearing face paint. Like, that means nothing to me.
1: And when I tried to tell you about the crocodiles in my dream the other day and they were painted black and they had smoke coming out of them, you're like, what? Who cares?
0: Exactly.
1: Anyway, remember recently I talked about the fact that I went to Aldi and I spent $200 even.
0: Oh, yeah.
1: And it was the most exciting thing to happen in my whole week. And you made people ring in and decide whether or not it was exciting.
0: Okay. Well, like, to be fair, like, I was taking the mickey a bit. Like, it's a pretty rare sort of instance.
1: Exactly.
0: That you would have down to the dollars and cents exactly.
1: I didn't even try.
0: Yeah.
1: Right?
0: Yeah. Yeah.
1: Same as last night, middle of the night.
0: You're dreaming about Aldi?
1: No.
0: Okay.
1: So in this new house, new bedroom, it's not as dark as what I'm used to, right? So I do wake up quite a lot. Woke up and I've got a new little alarm clock next to me.
0: Oh, yeah, like old school, like a
1: Yeah, and
0: digital.
1: I don't normally do that. It's just something that I thought in this house, I'll just get myself a little alarm and I look at the time.
0: Okay.
1: So I open my little peepers because the room's quite bright. I'm like, oh, it might be 3:30, ready to go to work.
0: Yeah.
1: Do you know what time it was?
0: God, here we go. Yeah. Well, it can't be 11:11.
1: No, it wasn't 11:11.
0: Okay, what was the time?
1: 1, 2, 3.
2: Wow!
1: When has that ever happened to you in your whole life that you've woken up and it's 1, 2, 3?
0: I don't know.
1: Like, it could have been 1, 2, 4 or 1, 2, 2, but it wasn't. It was 1, 2, 3. Stop it!
0: Yeah, okay. That's pretty amazing, I guess.
1: It is. You have look at all these things that are happening lately. $200 even. Waking up at 1, 2, 3. Yeah, what's next?
0: What does it mean? Have you looked it
1: I
0: up
1: don't know.
0: Or anything? Have you Googled it?
1: Yeah, that tells me nothing.
0: Like
1: I
0: 11,
1: even chat GPT'd it.
0: Doesn't 11:11 mean something?
1: Yeah, that's like angel numbers and
0: 444 means something. I've seen people getting that tattooed on their body for some reason.
1: Yeah, a lot of people get 11:11.
0: Okay.
1: But 1, 2, 3, it just means nothing.
0: See,
1: it's just cool.
0: This is the difference between you and I. Like, I would look at that and it would not even register as something special or exciting. I would just be like, oh, geez, I've got to go back to sleep. It's only 1:23.
1: I was so excited that I could not get back to sleep.
0: Oh, so you haven't been to
1: I think I dozed around 3.
0: Right.
1: And then my alarm went off.
0: Okay.
1: Yeah.
0: Okay, well, maybe that is something and maybe that does mean something.
1: Probably
0: doesn't. You know what it means?
1: What?
0: You're going to go to sleep this afternoon at 4, 5, 6.
1: Imagine.
0: Will yourself to make that happen.
1: I'm so excited about
0: it. Save a spot in the show tomorrow for Lindell to confirm whether she went to sleep tonight, this afternoon at 4, 5, 6. The people need to know your sleep schedule down to the minute. That's how important it is.
1: You are welcome.
0: Yeah, that's good.
1: I told you it was amazing.
0: I'm glad we stopped the music for that. Look it up. See what it means.
1: I did.
0: If anything. Okay.
1: JP told me nothing.
0: Oh, that's good.

0: Wave 96.5. It's Lindell and Crammy. More fun in the morning, a top of 17 degrees today and a mostly sunny day. Now, Lindell, you were just talking moments ago about waking up last night.
1: Yes.
0: At precisely 1:23, 1:23.
1: Mm-hmm.
0: And,
1: it was amazing.
0: Yeah, well, you think it's pretty amazing.
1: I do.
0: Yeah. I asked if it meant anything and you were like, I don't think it does. But apparently, it cares to someone, it matters to someone. Elizabeth from Dunmore on the phone this morning. Good morning, Elizabeth.
2: Morning.
0: Okay.
2: How are we?
0: We're good.
1: Good. Have you got some details for what 1:23 means?
2: So, I did. I Googled it for you.
1: Yeah.
2: And it says, waking up at 1:23 often carries both symbolic and practical meanings. Spiritually, it is linked to 1:23 angel number, which is a sequence representing new beginnings, forward motion, and taking sequential steps towards your goals.
1: Oh!
2: So basically, in the bigger scheme of the world, it just means that it's encouraging you to stay positive and trust that the little steps that you are taking now will lead to bigger outcomes.
1: Little steps are bloody exhausting, Elizabeth. but, okay, all right. It's all leading somewhere. I love that.
0: Excuse my ignorance here, what? Elizabeth Lindell. Like, is every number an angel number? Because it seems like if you Googled one, waking up at 1:24, is that going to say, like, oh, that's associated with an angel
1: necessarily.
0: Number?
1: Necessarily. It's like the sequence of them.
0: Right.
1: And that's why 11:11 is an angel number as
0: okay,
1: well. A lot of people see 11:11.
0: Okay,
1: like
0: what about, I know it can't be 8:88. yeah, cool. I learned something this morning.
2: I literally just Googled what does waking up at 1:23 mean. So go try that, Lindell, and you should find what I just found.
1: Google obviously gives us more than ChatGPT does because that gave me absolutely nothing at 1:24 this morning when I started looking for it.
0: Because even AI knows better.
1: Well, thank you, Elizabeth. New beginnings. Maybe I'll leave the show.
2: Keep going with what you're doing, love. You're doing well.
1: Thank you very much.
0: We have the news next with Clarky. Speaking of angels, he's ready to go with all the latest. And then I am looking to get dressed up for a party in the coming weeks, but apparently my idea is a bit controversial.
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9: Sunny, maybe an early shower. Strong wind warning, top of 17. Dave Clark with the 7 o'clock update. Fuel prices could be on the way up again after tensions have flared between the US and Iran, centering on the Strait of Hormuz around the Illawarra this morning. E10 is ranging from $1.57.5 to around $1.84.9. 91 will cost up to $1.86.9. 98 up to $2.13.9, while diesel will set you back up to $2.49 a litre. Donald Trump has backflipped on his plan to charge a fee for shipping through the Strait of Hormuz. The US president instead pitching a plan with Gulf countries that would see them broker trade and investment agreements with the US.
10: This way, there's no fee. I don't like the concept of a fee, but at the same time, it's not fair that we're protecting this strait for the entire world.
9: One Nation senator is under renewed pressure after revealing he respects Vladimir Putin and views Russia's invasion of Ukraine as a fight against globalists. Malcolm Roberts made those comments in a podcast last year, and they add to a growing list of controversial comments from the senator. Caps and gowns coming out at the University of Wollongong today. The uni's Liverpool campus hosting its first graduation ceremonies since opening earlier this year. A total of 88 graduates will celebrate their achievements at the new Civic Place campus, which now serves more than 1,600 students from across southwestern and western Sydney. Also today, one of the ISIS brides has faced a Melbourne court for a bail hearing. 34-year-old woman charged with being a member of Islamic State. A new figure show more than 14,000 Aussie businesses went bust last financial year, with construction, hospitality and retail hit hardest.
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9: Aussie swimmer Shayna Jack has announced her retirement after the Commonwealth Games wrap-up. The 27-year-old posting her decision on social media, saying she's achieved everything she wanted to.
12: It's been an absolute privilege being an Australian athlete, an Australian swimmer, Australian Olympic medalist, Commonwealth Games medalist, world medalist, world record holder. I think I definitely ticked off all the boxes.
9: First of the World Cup semi-finals is pretty close to an end. Spain up 2-0 at this stage against France at Dallas Stadium for a spot in the decider.

0: against the winner of tomorrow's England and Argentina clash. And a major win for the Illawarra Academy of Sport, set to take over management of the South East Sports Academy. The appointment will extend the Academy's footprint across southern New South Wales, providing athlete pathways and support programs to hundreds of emerging sports stars across eight councils from the South Coast through to the Southern Tablelands.
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0: Sunny, chance of an early shower. Strong wind warning today, top of 17. Showers on the way Thursday, Friday, tops around 17 again. Right now 13 in Kiama on Wave 96.5.
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2: Yes, it still hasn't gone off our shipload of cash. We thought it was going to go off yesterday. But alas, the phones just died. They went into full meltdown mode. So coming up just after 7:30, another chance at our shipload of cash.
3: Yeah, we're being assured and reassured that the phone system is in a state that should be able to handle the absolute influx of calls we are no doubt going to get when that time comes just after 7:30. Between now and then, though, I have another, opportunity to get dressed up for a party in the coming weeks. And I've shared my idea for a costume with a few people, you included, Lindell, and you're a little bit concerned.
2: What's the way you put it to me?
3: Yeah.
2: You won't tell me exactly what you want to go as. It's the way you keep putting it to me, and I just feel like it's a flat no, you can't do this.
3: Yeah, there's face paint involved, and it's face paint of a certain colour. We'll get to that next here at Wave 96.5. I got this.

0: Wave 96.5, Lyndall and Crammy, more fun in the morning, just on 10 past 7, a mostly sunny day today, on top of 17 degrees. Now, look, I have said it in the past, and I truly believe it, that when you and I do a radio show together, specifically mm-hmm. me when I'm on air, there's quite often times where I'm dancing and walking a very fine line. Given the world we live in at the moment with cancel culture, etc., this is a very risky job, getting on air live every single day. And
1: mate, each and every one of us in this building is surprised you still haven't been cancelled.
0: Well, today could be the day. Mm. This could be it.
1: I'm worried about this. Have you cleared this, Big Boss Amy?
0: Look, you know my mantra. You know what I live by. Beg for forgiveness rather than ask for permission. I think
1: don't drag me down with you, though.
0: In this incident, I think I'm okay? But I could be wrong, and I'm going to need your help on the phones. You, as a listener of our show, I'm probably going to recruit you in a second, 427-51-965, just to decide whether this is a cancel moment or not, okay? Like, I've got protections in place.
1: Okay.
0: We have a sensor button and beep, etc.
1: Yeah.
0: Okay? But there's a party on the horizon for myself at our house. Coming up is my wife's birthday and / housewarming. It's kind of morphing into more of a housewarming because we haven't had one since doing all the renos, etc. It's kind of nearly all finished. And look, since her 40th is around the same time, my wife has decided on a theme for this party.
1: Mm-hmm.
0: And the theme she's gone with is pop. Now, she loves Taylor Swift.
1: Oh, I was going to say, she's totally going as Taylor Swift, isn't she? Yep.
0: Okay. The outfit arrived yesterday. She tried it on. It looks fantastic. Mm-hmm. So that's her idea. The theme is pop.
1: Yep.
0: She goes as Taylor Swift. So you can interpret that however you like.
1: Okay.
0: Okay, so there's plenty of options and things to do mm-hmm. within the pop realm, thinking about pop.
1: Yep.
0: Now, the idea I have...
1: This is where I'm concerned, because you've only told me about an idea, but you haven't told me who the actual character is. So, okay.
0: Okay.
1: Nervous.
0: It involves face paint.
1: Mm-hmm.
0: And it involves face paint that is brown.
1: Yeah.
0: So I really want to go to this party wearing brown face paint.
1: My initial reaction to you straight away was you absolutely cannot do that.
0: Okay. I recently did a dress up party and I went as Captain Planet. I had blue face paint on.
1: Yeah, but that's not real. Like, no one else in the world is blue. Do you know what I mean?
0: Right.
1: So when you actually said to me, can I paint my face? You weren't going to paint your face blue. And I convinced you to do it.
0: Yes.
1: So when you said to me yesterday, you're thinking about wearing brown face,
0: mm-hmm.
1: I'm like, hard no, but you still haven't told me what the person is that you're going as. Like, I don't know any more details.
0: Well, and that's where I'm kind of, as soon as I say it, if it's apparently not okay, then that's the cancel moment. Because it's like, oh, Crammy was going to go dressed as, and then that's a big problem. I don't think it's an issue.
1: What, so you're not going to tell us it is?
0: I'm not going to reveal what it is until I know it's okay. If it's not okay, I'll just never say it and it just never happened.
1: Well, can't you just tell me the idea and I can tell you yes or no?
0: You can be one of. We need a consensus. We need like a consortium, like a panel, okay?
1: Yeah.
0: We need to survey the people now and decide whether this is a cancel moment or not. So if you want to help us out this morning, or help me specifically, 427-51-965, call. What'll happen is I'll set it up so that I can say it to you without anyone else hearing.
1: Oh, okay.
0: And then if we all decide, oh, no, that's actually okay, I will reveal what it is. If it's not okay, I'm never revealing it.
1: None of us ever know.
0: Exactly, and then it's okay.
1: Oh, like not even me.
0: Oh, you're
1: off air?
0: Yeah, you're a mate, I'll tell you.
1: Okay.
0: Yeah.
1: 427-51-965. Call. I want to know what it is.
0: Yes. I think it's okay, but I've been wrong in the past.
1: All right.
0: 427-51-965. Help us out. We need a judging panel this morning. This could be the moment. You could be a part of it. Crammy, finally cancelled at Wave 96.5.
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4: Albion Park, a building at the intersection Tongara Road and Terry Street, travelling on the M1 from Dapto to the bottom of Mount Pleasant, Mount Uzi Road, 13 minutes this morning. A little slow around Unanderra for Five Islands Road at the M1 on and off ramps and the Princess Highway. 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

0: 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More fun in the morning. Very soon, your chance to win a shipload of cash here at Wave 96.5. Now, though, it is the moment I feel like some people have been waiting nearly a lifetime for.
1: At least 2 decades for.
0: The moment that I, Ryan, Crammy Cram, may finally eventually be cancelled as part
1: this
0: of the...
1: This could be your last show.
0: I know. And what a way to go out. So I've got a party coming up. My wife has decided to turn what was going to be just like a housewarming party into kind of her 40th birthday as well. And with that, she then wants to influence the theme for the party.
1: Of course.
0: I said, that's fine. Okay. It's around about your birthday. Cool. If that's what you want to
1: do. It's nice of you to give her permission to celebrate her own 40th. You're a really great guy.
0: Well, I didn't have any other ideas. And my wife loves a dress-up party. I'm not big on them, but...
1: Says the guy who went as Captain Planet in full Lycra 2 weeks ago to a trivia night.
0: Yeah, and I painted my face blue, and that was only because you convinced me to do so. And now you're nervous because I want to face paint up again, but it's kind of the colour of the face paint that I think is the reason why you're a little bit worried.
1: Absolutely cannot do brown face paint.
0: Okay, well, I think I can. I'm justified to do so once you know the idea, but that's the problem. I think once I say out loud what's... the idea is, that's where the cancel moment could come in.
1: So you want everyone to agree with you that this is an okay idea for you to paint your face before you announce it?
0: Yes. Like, you need to know what the idea is before you decide whether it's okay or not okay. And so I've set up a system and scenario here where I will be able to take some calls on air.
1: Yeah.
0: I'll be able to say to them and them only what the idea is. You won't even hear it as well.
1: Are you turning my headphones off?
0: Yes.
1: And I'm going to lip read.
0: Put your blindfold on, mate. Okay.
1: No, I'll look away.
0: But if they don't think it's okay, and then and you as well, I don't know, maybe, if we get a majority, whatever, do I need your opinion? I guess I do.
1: You do.
0: Okay. If they say it's okay, I'll reveal. If it's not, this never happens, okay? And all right. I won't be painting my face brown. But we've got some callers ready to go to be part of this monumental moment where I may finally be cancelled here at Wave 96.5. Janet from Albion Park up first. Good morning, Janet.
2: Hello, how are you going?
0: Good. So, Janet, what's going to happen is I'm going to tell you my idea and then you need to simply tell me whether it's okay or not okay. For everyone else listening right now, they're not going to hear the idea. They're just going to hear like a big loud sensor beep over the top of what my idea is, okay?
2: Yeah, okay.
0: Okay. So my idea is to go dressed as...
2: Yeah, that's good. People can't get offended with that. No, I reckon it's good.
0: Okay, there's one. Thank you, Janet.
2: No worries.
0: Tony in Blackbutt, same situation for you. I'm going to tell you the idea. No one else is going to be able to hear it unless you say it's okay, and then we have the consensus. I can reveal, okay?
3: No dramas.
0: Okay, so for you and yours, your ears only right now, my idea and the reason I want to paint my face brown is because I want to go dressed as...
3: Mate, you go for it. I reckon that is a brilliant idea.
0: Okay, so we're all... So we're all good. So can I reveal it now to everyone then? Like, we've had the consensus.
1: Do you want... Am I allowed to...
0: Okay, you want me to tell you and no one else? Okay, well, just to make it 3 from 3. Just to be really... You want to double down on this, just in case.
1: Do you want my opinion?
0: Well, yes. If I'm going down, I want to take you down with me. Okay. So here we go. I want to go dressed as...
1: Oh, that's actually really clever.
0: See? Okay, so can I tell everyone now?
1: Yeah, you can.
0: Okay, the reason I want to paint my face brown is because I want to go as Coco Pops. And, like, my face would be like one of the Coco Pops coming out of the top of the box. I would have, like, brown balloons next to my head and around my head, so it's like a bunch of Coco Pops coming out of a Coco Pops box.
1: That's brilliant.
0: Okay. So in this instance, brown face would be okay.
1: Brown face is totally okay.
0: Okay, good.
1: I fully thought you were going to go as a person.
0: No. Well, no. I'm a Coco Pop. That's what I will be. And nothing more.
4: 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Captain Pegleg Peter here. Back from a little acquisition. 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I've got chest overflowing, so I be feeling generous. How many pieces of eight you reckon this old pirate snag? 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
13: Sunny, strong wind warning, top of 17 today. Dave Clark with the 7:30 update. 31-year-old Wollongong man will have to spend another 4 years under supervision after being found guilty of grooming underage girls online. The Merck says the man was sent to jail back in 2022 for 5 years and 3 months, convicted of five charges relating to the use of a carriage service to groom a person under 16. The man was already a registered sex offender and on parole at the time of the online incidents. The Illawarra's remembering Kyra Johnson as a trailblazer, an advocate and a friend following her death in a Coniston house fire over the weekend. 71-year-old was renowned for her work in the surfing community, environmental activism and support for intersex and transgender rights. Tributes describing her as an incredible soul and a tireless volunteer. Angus Taylor says One Nation can forget about doing a deal with the opposition to help boot Labor out of office. The Liberal leader telling 7:30 the current coalition won't change.
14: I want a coalition with the National Party, not just going into the next election, but post the next election in government. There's no ambiguity about that.
13: Iran has continued to target its Middle East neighbours with missile strikes. It's launched ballistic missiles at Jordan and Bahrain after it was pummeled for 5 hours by the United States. The battle for control over the Strait of Hormuz has seen a spike in the price of oil. Also today, those fuel prices for the Illawarra could well be on the way up again after the tensions over the Strait of Hormuz. And a One Nation senator is under renewed pressure after revealing he respects Vladimir Putin.
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13: Spain is into the FIFA World Cup final after upsetting favourites France 2-0. The Spaniards outclassing the French, hitting the back of the net in the 22nd and again in the 58th minute.
15: A spectacular Spanish display. Spain! Spain, the European champions, will play the World Cup final.
13: That's on SBS. They'll face either England or Argentina on Monday morning. Cameron Munster's teammates say his recent injury caught them by surprise. The Storm 5'8 will miss 4 to 6 weeks as he undergoes surgery on his knee after a cartilage injury. Teammate Nick Meaney says it must have happened during the Origin period.
16: That's what I heard, and it's never nice to see one of your fellow teammates go down, and especially this time of year when we need him the most.
13: And round 12 in the New South Wales Premier League netball comp tonight at Homebush, the South Coast Blaze heading north to take on North Shore United in both the under-23s and the Opens. North Shore are sitting in fourth spot on the under-23s ladder and third spot for the Opens. First match on court is the under-23s at 7 p.m.
6: 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Weather.
13: Sunny today. Strong wind warning. Top of 17. Showers likely. Thursday, Friday, tops around 17 again. Right now, it's a cool 9 in Fig Tree on Wave 96.5.
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0: Yes, good morning. I feel so good, safe and satisfied after the results of that whole me painting my face brown thing. And it's Cocoa Pops. Everyone's stressed less. It's Cocoa Pops. It's okay. Then
1: had you have led with that?
0: Well, yeah.
1: Then maybe it would have been on board.
0: It was more fun doing it the other way, though, wasn't
1: exactly.
0: It? It really was. Look, we've got plenty more as part of the show coming up, including this right now. 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
1: Okay, so everyone who has been listening in the past 24 hours has realised there's been a couple of dramas, all right?
0: Yeah.
1: We know that the amount that Pegleg Peter has in his shipload of cash is between $3,121.41 and $3,121.43, which obviously looks pretty good for someone.
0: Yeah.
1: But because of that, the phone lines keep melting down because so many of you are calling.
0: Well, it's pretty clear and obvious what the answer is that would lead someone
1: you
0: to
1: win. You would think so, but someone didn't get it right yesterday.
0: Yes.
1: Poor Mick, though, at 5:30 yesterday afternoon was having a meltdown himself because the phones were melting down.
0: Yeah.
1: But there have been IT techs, like, overnight working on this. They're sitting there monitoring it right now and hoping it doesn't all crash.
0: Uh-huh.
1: So we're going to try again.
0: Yep. We're going to try again right now. In fact, we like crashed nearly the entire eastern seaboard of Australia when it comes to the phone systems at those peak times yesterday. Mick was so downtrodden and felt so terrible yesterday afternoon. We all went out for a collective dinner to put a big hug around him and all of us, really. So,
1: yeah,
0: fingers crossed it's all going to work, and we're going to give away some cash next, a shipload of cash. If you think you know the amount, 4275-1965. Give us a call right now and you could be winning a shipload of cash here at Wave 96.5. You know what?

0: Wave 96.5. It is Lintel and Crammy for your Wednesday morning. A top of 17 degrees, a mostly sunny day today. And we, over the past week and a bit, have been trying to give away a shipload of cash. And you, who've been listening, have collectively worked together as a little team to narrow it down to be oh so close to the exact amount that will be won in a matter of seconds. That is, of course, if the phone systems are working. And if only you could see what we could see right now. It is
1: insanity.
0: Yeah, it's there's a lot going on at the moment. There are
2: The IT nerds who are watching this in the background will be losing their minds right now.
0: Yes.
2: Watching this. They've logged in just so they can check everything.
0: Yeah. And look, again, fingers crossed. Here we go. Let's try and give away a shipload of cash.
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2: Fingers crossed the phones are actually going to work. Brittany in Albion Park, are you there?
6: I am here.
0: Hey. We can hear her. You can hear us. Brittany, this is all good.
2: Yeah.
0: Okay. This is great.
6: All good.
0: This is fantastic.
6: Yes.
0: Now, Brittany, please, because we have so many technicians, nerds and geeks in the background monitoring this whole phone situation. You've been paying attention to the amounts. Please tell me that.
6: I have been paying attention.
0: Okay, good.
2: Yeah.
0: So you need to get it right down to the dollars and cents to win this amount of cash, Brittany. So I don't want you to rush through it. I want you to take a nice deep breath.
2: Huge breath, okay?
0: And when you are ready, you tell Lyndall and I how much cash you believe to be in Peg Leg Peter's treasure chest. Okay, go for it.
6: Okay. I think it's $3,121.42.
0: Okay. $3,121.42.
6: Yes.
0: Is it right?
3: Aye, aye. Spot on, you scurvy dog. Neptune's beard, you've scored my shipload of cash.
2: Yes, Brittany, it's all yours.
6: Oh, my goodness, I'm shaking.
2: Just over $3,000. What do you do with that kind of cash? Are you paying bills? Are you taking yourself on a holiday? What are you doing?
6: Well, my partner and I are just about to have our first baby in November. And just over 12 months ago, we bought our first home. So it'll go to some renovations and some things for Bob. So
2: amazing.
6: Really,
2: oh, that's so exciting, Brittany. We're so happy for you.
0: Yeah, congratulations on both fronts. I mean, well done. That's amazing. And look, here we go. I can reveal it now. We've had this little box sitting in the studio we weren't allowed to open. I can open it now and it says $3,121.42. Brittany, in Albion Park, that money this morning is all yours. Well done.
6: Thank you so much, guys.
2: Oh, I can't believe it's finally gone off. Brittany, someone yesterday completely fudged it at 2:30 and we shouldn't have even got to this point with the phones melting down and everything. So the universe is speaking to you, mate. This is your money.
6: Thank you so much, guys. I appreciate it.
0: No worries. Congratulations. Look, it happened last year. Will it happen again this year? Peg Leg Peter is likely to reload his treasure chest with a new amount of cash. So keep listening to Wave 96.5 for another shipload of cash. And your chance to win it is coming up shortly, probably at 11:30 this morning with Dino. If the phone systems are working again, it looks like they are. So that's probably a good
2: thing. They are.
0: Yeah, yeah.
2: I can literally see thousands upon thousands of calls. Have a go at them. They just keep like flicking on nonstop.
0: Yeah. It's
2: like new numbers coming through.
0: It's doing all sorts of wacky stuff.
2: Wow.
0: It is Wave 96.5's shipload of cash. 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
7: Dapto, the M1, building up northbound, moving into Berkeley. We're seeing a bit of congestion around Albion Park at the intersection, Tongara Road, Terry Street. The M1 into Sydney, Stanwell Tops, seeing no problems, all the way through to Engadine to the Princes Highway, and Bulli Pass is clear both ways. Get on board. 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That's the latest traffic on Wave 96.5. 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

0: Wave 96.5, Lindell and Crammy. More fun in the morning, 10 to 8, a top of 17 degrees today, and a mostly sunny one. It is a great day for Brittany of Albion Park. She is now $3,121.42 better off after winning our first, yes, you heard right, first shipload of cash. There is more cash to
1: be allowed to say that? Have you had authority? Have you been sent an email?
0: Hey, I make my own rules here, mate.
1: Oh, God, here he goes.
0: There'll be another shipload of cash to be won shortly here at Wave 96.5. Now, though, Lindell, can you give us the update, mate? What's going viral?
2: I think I'm going viral.
3: It's gonna go viral.
2: Viral.
4: Someone's about to go viral.
2: Totally viral.
5: Lindell's going viral.
1: That I can do because I know you live for this segment. First up, Bryan Adams is returning to Australia in February 2027. He's doing Sydney's Kudos Bank Arena on the 26th of February. And I'm telling you this only because your girl, Natalie Imbruglia, is joining him on tour. Nothing's fine, I'm I'm all out
0: of faith. This is how I feel. Oh, yes.
1: And here you are now wanting to buy tickets to a Bryan Adams concert you never knew you were going to go to.
0: It'll be one of those instances where I have done in the past, I will buy a ticket. Go see the support act.
1: And then bugger off.
0: And then leave.
1: Yeah.
0: Yeah.
1: Well, tickets go on sale on Monday on the 20th at 12 p.m. So she's promoting her new album, Algorithm, which is dropping later this year, which is why she's going on tour. Okay. But she has said in a new interview, she's opened up about her neurodivergence. She said her ADHD and OCD are her superpowers at the moment, and she's struggling with perimenopause, which makes her really angry. Hard relate, Natalie. Hard relate. Now, in case you've also missed the news, Delta Goodrum is back with some brand new music and her biggest tour yet, the Pure World Tour. All I know is I'm lost without you. I'm not gonna. So tickets also go on sale for that one on Monday as well at 10 a.m. If you want details, head to teglive.com.au. But just lastly, Nick Jonas from the Jonas Brothers has talked on his podcast about the first DM that he ever sent his now wife, Priyanka. So apparently this was like a year and a half before they even started dating. So they've been talking for quite some time, just exchanging DMs.
0: Yes.
1: This is what he said to her when he slid into the DMs.
6: Hello. I've heard from a few people that we should meet.
7: Whoa.
6: I have to agree with these people. Are you in LA anytime soon?
1: I don't know if that's smooth or cringe.
0: Well, the voice he did it in probably
1: it was
0: help.
1: Gross. Yeah. Completely gross. Yes. And the fact that he gets right up on the microphone.
0: Yeah, look, I'm sure when he sent it wasn't with that tone.
1: You think?
0: Hey, regardless, it worked.
1: I guess so.
0: Yeah.
1: Do you want me to read you some of the ones that I got this week?
0: Well, you can bring back that 7 if you like.
1: No, because that was encouraging. Sliding into Lindell's DM segment was encouraging absolute weirdos, and I wasn't comfy with it anymore.
0: Yeah.
1: But in the last couple of days, some of the ones that I have got could definitely make the segment.
0: All right, let's get them on the podcast. That's what we do. We push them to the podcast, mates. It is Lindell and Crammy for your Wednesday morning here at Wave 96.5.

0: Wave 96.5. It is Lindell and Cramie. 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Don't forget, we have some brand new fancy Lindell and Cramie bumper stickers. If you want to grab yours this morning, the Roadrunners are currently on their way to North Beach. Mm-hmm. If you want to grab one this morning, and it could mean you winning some cash with bumper sticker bingo kicking off next week.
1: Coming up after 8 o'clock for you this morning, though, Hilary Duff's come out absolutely swinging over a children's TV character that she can't stand. So we will be taking your calls this morning on TV characters, kids' TV characters in particular, that we should just bin, get rid of them, outlaw them completely.
0: Oh, I've got a list.
1: Yeah, same.
0: And I'll be ready after 8 o'clock. You should be too, because we will give you the chance to win some cash, $1,000, like we haven't given away enough cash already this morning. It is our game of 1K wordplay, a fun little game of word association straight after the news, which is next here at Wave 96.5.
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6: Sunny today, strong wind warning, top of 17. Dave Clark with the 8 o'clock update. With the blockade of the Strait of Hormuz taking effect, the Illawarra's watching those fuel prices. Around the Illawarra this morning, E10 is from $1.575 to around $1.84.9. 91 will cost up to $1.86.9. 98 up to $2.13.9. While diesel will set you back up to $2.04.9 a litre today. Australia's about to become the first country in the world to bring in a single national approach to tackle artificial intelligence. The PM will deliver a speech in Sydney today to establish the Office of AI, which aims to protect jobs and creative works. Anthony Albanese says he'll work closely with MPs, describing AI as a matter of national security. Cameras ruled out a review of the excise charged on cigarettes despite a surge in black market tobacco sales, which has fuelled a 40% spike in nicotine consumption over the past 9 years. Although Housing Minister Claire O'Neill has told Seven it's clear we do have a problem.
7: This is not a tax problem, it is an enforcement problem. What we need to do is lift the protections on the border to try to stop illegal tobacco coming into Australia and then work with the states to stop it being sold in corner shops around the country.
6: University of Wollongong celebrating a big day at their Liverpool campus. The first ever graduation ceremony set to take place today. 88 graduates from disciplines such as nursing, business, health, law and social sciences set to be recognised. The event marks a new chapter for the university's Civic Place campus and higher education in southwestern Sydney. Also today, One Nation Senator Malcolm Roberts is facing fresh scrutiny over comments he made on a podcast last year, and tributes are flowing for Coniston resident Kyra Johnson following her death in a house fire on Sunday.
5: 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Marsden's two new display homes are now open at Housing World Batagarang.
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6: Days after being stretchered off the field, Stephen Crichton's made a miraculous recovery. The Bulldog skipper back at training yesterday, been named in the reserves for Saturday's match with the Tigers. Teammate Matt Burton says he was really concerned when Critter went down.
9: Pretty devastated to see him down there and to see him out here with a smile on his face again and back out in the field was good to see.
6: Spain has qualified for the World Cup finally, just second time, with an incredible 2-0 win over tournament favourite France earlier this morning.
10: Spain will have their day. Spanish eyes will smile. Their performance today, immaculate.
6: It's the call on SBS. They'll face either reigning champ Argentina or England in the final, depending on who wins tomorrow's semi-final showdown. And two knockout matches played Tuesday night for Football South Coast. Weather

0: Park, Primby hosting the pair of matches. The saw wins going to the Albion Park White Eagles in both grades, 1-0 over Port Kembla in the Youth Cup and 2-0 over South Coast United in the Burt Bampton Cup.
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0: Sunny, maybe an early shower, although that looks pretty clear right now. Strong wind warning, top of 17. Showers Thursday, Friday, tops around 17 again. Right now it's 12 in Wollongong on Wave 96.5.
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6: With the school holidays still happening, we have some fun events you and the kids can check out again today. We'll give you those details coming up soon. But it also means that at this time of the morning, the routines are a little bit different. Normally around now is when we would have a lot of kids in the car listening on their way to school, preschool, etc. That's not happening. And for that reason, we feel like it's a safe space to go hard on the children's characters that we just can't stand.
7: That we absolutely loathe. Let's just bag them all out together, collectively as parents this morning.
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7: 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Right now, though, it is time for our 1K word play. 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They're working, we promise. 4275-1965 is the number.
6: Yep, simple, straightforward game. 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

0: Wave 96.5. Lindell and Crammy, more fun in the morning and in the business of giving away cash. We've given away over $3,000 already this morning. Congratulations to Brittany from Albion Park, winning our first shipload of cash. Now, though, it is the game you all love and play along to each and every morning. Thanks to Domain, it's our game of 1K wordplay.
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3: And playing along this morning, we've got Melissa in Windang. Are you on your way to work, Melissa?
0: Melissa, are you there? On your way to work, are you?
4: No, I'm getting ready to go to work.
0: Okay, lovely. And what is it that you do for work, if you don't mind me asking the question?
4: So I work for Scope Home Access, which is building modifications for the elderly.
3: Oh, awesome.
0: Okay, like ramps and stuff like that.
4: Yes, great.
0: Yeah. Okay, well, good on you. Good on you. Okay, well, look, this morning we want to give away some more cash because we've already given away a bit. So the first thing you need to do for us, Melissa, is choose your teammate. So who are you going to go with, Lindell or me, Crammy?
4: Yeah, Crammy.
0: Me.
3: Okay.
0: Okay, good luck.
3: Bye. Yes, all right. As he exits the studio into the soundproof booth, I'll give you three words this morning, Melissa. First thing that pops into your head is what I need from you. And then if Crammy matches your words, as you know, you get the cash, all right?
4: Thank you.
3: All right, let's do it. First word this morning, Melissa, spaghetti.
4: Bolognese.
3: Second word is kiss.
4: Lips.
3: Your third and final word is tattoo.
4: Ink.
3: Oh, good word. Spaghetti, you've gone with bolognese, kiss, lips, tattoo, you've said ink. I reckon you might be getting $1,000 this morning, Melissa. I'm waving at him.
4: Oh, I hope so.
3: They are very good words. Jesus. All right. He's back, as you just heard, Melissa.
0: Hello.
3: Mm-hmm. All right. Melissa has done very, very well.
0: Oh, okay.
3: No pressure.
0: Yeah, well, I hate when you say that because that's all that does, just mount the pressure on my shoulders.
3: Because what that means is that I probably would have matched all three. But anyway, let's see if we can do this.
0: Cool, good for you.
3: First word, spaghetti.
0: Bolognese?
3: Why are you overthinking that? Of course it's bolognese.
0: Well, I was thinking of maybe saying pasta, like it's like a... Nah. It's pasta, so, yeah.
3: Second word, kiss.
0: Lips?
3: Yes.
0: Hey, all right. Again, I was like, yeah, whatever.
3: Third word for Melissa and Windang.
0: Yeah.
3: To walk away with $1,000 is tattoo. Oh, come on, mate.
0: Okay, well, the first thing I see in my mind when I hear the word tattoo is someone performing the act, and to do that, they have a gun.
3: Oh.
4: Oh, my God.
3: She said ink.
0: Ah, yeah, well, that works too.
3: Sorry, Melissa.
0: That's annoying.
3: I know.
0: That's it. Like, I just immediately saw just someone holding a tattoo gun. That's what I see. Tattoo, gun, bang, gun. Like, when you're getting it done, I'm looking down at the gun.
3: Cool story. Still didn't grow up.
0: Oh.
3: But anyway.
0: Oh, because I would have got all three, Melissa.
3: It's all right. Hindsight's glorious, Melissa.
0: Yeah.
3: Choose me next time.
4: Yeah, that's so good.
0: Yeah. Sorry about that, mate. Have a great rest of your day. I'm sorry.
3: Have a good day at work.
0: Yeah.
3: Bye.
0: Oh, that really sucks. It's worse to go like 2 from 3 and get so far and so... Ah, whatever. It's annoying. I should have just bombed out on the first one and said pasta. Anyway, whatever. It's frustrating.
3: Are you still going? You good?
0: I'll play a song.
3: Can you get over it or?
0: Yeah, no, I can't. That'll be with me for the rest of the day. Just know that. We'll do it again tomorrow after 8. 1K Wordplay the game. Thanks to the guys at Domain Warrawong, where you'll find premium furniture, the experts in bedding, and all the latest in electrical and technology too. Up next, with the kids most likely not in the car at the moment, given it is school holidays, it's a safe space. We can go to town on the kids' characters that we absolutely loathe here at Wave 96.5. I said it.

0: Wave 96.5, Little and Crammy, more fun in the morning, and it's a safe space this morning. You can join us in the trust tree with the branches, etc. And, well, just confess this morning, the children's characters that you absolutely hate, cannot stand, because the kids on school holidays probably most likely aren't in the car going through their usual routine at the moment. And, look, there's certain kids' cartoon characters, or not even cartoon characters, just characters in general.
1: Just TV characters that we've had to live through.
0: Oh, are so annoying.
1: Just chuck them in the bin.
0: And we're not the only one. Hilary Duff,
1: who herself was a children's TV character as Lizzie McGuire.
0: Yeah.
1: She's the one who's come out, shots fired, at none other than Peppa Pig.
2: Peppa Pig can really get under my skin.
3: No. Okay. Too much?
2: It's not that it's not a sweet show. It's just like...
3: You've been through it.
2: You know, in your family, do you... Like, I'm like, oh, daddy's going to take you to school. Oh, brother's here. Oh, so, like, and so every time Peppa Pig's playing, I just hear, Brother George! Daddy Pig!
3: Daddy Pig!
2: Daddy Pig!
1: Now, you and I have always had the same opinion of Peppa Pig for years now.
0: Yeah.
1: Can't stand her. Absolute brat.
0: She is, yeah. She's a piece of work, Peppa.
1: Yeah, like, I refused to let my kid, when she was little, watch Peppa Pig because I'm like, is she really talking like that to people?
0: Well, it's the tone, as Hilary Duff perfectly imitated there. It's all in Peppa Pig's delivery. It's such a, like, bratty, entitled...
1: She's obnoxious, isn't she?
0: Kind of, yeah, delivery. And look, and again, I know she's British. That probably doesn't help too because it sounds a bit pompous and posh and stuff like that. But yeah, and even the way she treats her dad and the brother and stuff, it's not nice. And,
1: no, it's not.
0: And yeah, I don't enjoy my kids. My son especially, he's at the age right now where he's kind of okay with watching Peppa Pig.
1: Mm-hmm.
0: Not a fan when it's on,
1: though. No, get it off.
0: Yeah.
1: So look, we would love to hear from you this morning, 4275-1965. Which of those kids' TV characters can't you stand? The one for me has always driven me mad.
0: Yes.
1: I don't even know if you know who this kid is. His name is Norman Price, and he's from Fireman Sam.
4: I'm definitely getting in that treehouse first. Finished! Oh, look! I'm first at the ladder! Yes! I was first! Ha ha!
1: Everything about Norman just irritates me. I can't stand him.
0: Never watched a single episode of that show, and just hearing that little piece there, Norman sounds like an absolute flog.
1: Yes. I hate everything about the kid.
0: Oh, what a punish.
1: But have you got any?
0: Yeah, not as punishing as, mate, I don't even know what this show's meant to be about. There's like this guy that does the voiceover most of the time, but then there's like these weird little characters that walk around. It's like something in the Night Garden.
1: In the Night Garden with Eagle Piggle and...
0: Macapaca.
1: Macapaca.
0: Oh, so annoying.
5: Hello, Macapaca. 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
1: Oh, that's enough.
5: Macca packa, acca wacka, mika macca moo.
1: Shut up.
0: Yeah, just enough.
1: Like, how do we cope as parents? Sleep deprivation, kids just like at us nonstop, and then having to listen to that.
0: Yeah.
1: In the background as an earworm that just, like, lives inside your brain permanently.
0: Just bring back the DuckTales, okay? Like, that was good.
1: DuckTales were great.
0: That was when TV was great. But the
1: kids, and Chip and Dale. Remember Chip and Dale?
0: Oh, yeah. The kids' TV show these days, just absolute garbage. So with the safe space and the kids not listening this morning, feel free to vent, release, let it all out. What children's TV characters, TV programs do you absolutely hate, cannot stand? 4275-1965. Don't forget all our callers this week in the draw to be our caller of the week. $200 to spend at West Illawarra, who are celebrating 70 years. You can join the club now for just $5.
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8: Well, I pass, not seeing an issue at Lawrence Hargrave Drive this morning in both directions. Memorial Drive slowing up from Russell Vale to Winoona. Building Unanderra, Five Islands Road at the M1 on and off ramps. Fig Tree, the Princess Highway, it's building into West Wollongong both ways. 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That's the latest traffic on Wave 96.5. 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

0: Wave 96.5. Little and Crammy, more fun in the morning without the judgmental little ears listening in the cars.
1: Well, there might be some.
0: Well, that's true. Yeah,
1: fuck your ears, kids.
0: Headed off to some fun school holiday activities. Speaking of, we've got some details on some of those things you can go and check out coming up for you just after 8:30. But with the school holidays well underway, we would assume that for the most part, little, there's not as many kids anyway.
1: No.
0: As normal listening to the radio right now. And for that reason, we feel like it's a safe space. We can get super judgmental about some of the kids' TV programs we have to endure these days as adults.
1: Yeah, we're just going to bag out all your TV shows, kids, so brace yourselves. Hilary Duff has come out and said that she absolutely can't stand Peppa Pig. And we are in full support of Hilary Duff on this one.
0: Yeah, you and I massively agree with that.
1: Yeah.
0: She is such a brat. I cannot stand Peppa Pig. Poor little George gets picked on all the time. Belinda from Bulleye, you've got a TV program or a set of characters.
2: I do. It's The Simpsons.
0: Oh, The Simpsons.
2: I cannot stand The Simpsons.
1: Okay. What is it about The Simpsons?
2: Where do we start? We've got Homer. He's obnoxious. He's a beer drinker. I'm a counselling student, and I've seen my poor little Lisa's got middle child syndrome. She's a middle child. She's always, you know, et cetera, et cetera, et cetera. Poor Lisa. Poor Maggie. What is she going to grow
1: up to be
2: like?
1: Maggie doesn't even have a voice. She doesn't know how to talk, Belinda.
2: But they did give her a voice one time. They gave her Elizabeth Taylor's voice many years ago. But, you know, and I feel sorry for Marge. You know, she's, you know, this poor, you know, boxing housewife to him and, like, yeah, I know.
1: And it's a deal with Homer.
2: And then she's got controlling sisters who have said, oh, you know, you've married beneath you, blah, blah, blah.
1: Oh,
2: you know,
1: geez.
2: So, yeah. We could talk about this all day.
0: It sounds like it, Belinda. You have completely broken down and psychoanalyzed the entire Simpsons TV series and their characters.
1: I've even brought up Bart yet. Bart's the one with all the issues.
2: Well, don't get me started on
0: I can imagine.
2: Then there's American Dad. Come on, guys. We can do this all day. Let's do it all day.
0: Yeah. I mean, like, to be fair, The Simpsons do kind of wrap up and round out their episodes normally with a good kind of wholesome
1: lesson. To me the other day, because my 8-year-old has been asking me nonstop to watch The Simpsons, she calls them.
0: Very cute.
1: And I've said no. She's like, well, it's on my shows. It's okay. PG. I'm allowed. I'm like, I don't think so.
0: Yeah, I think that's okay. She can watch The Simpsons. It's enjoyable for you to watch. More enjoyable than watching all the other ones we've mentioned, surely. We've got one more to squeeze in before we get the 8:30 news. It's Rebecca from Wollongong. Who do you want to cancel? You're not a fan of someone the kids watch, Rebecca? What is it?
3: Bananas in Pyjamas.
1: Oh.
3: I think they're quite creepy, to be honest.
1: Why?
3: Two men in pyjamas, and they're made out of banana. Isn't that weird?
1: I guess it is, but then you look at old kids' TV. A lot of it is weird.
0: Yeah, it is a little bit weird. The way they sort of tiptoe down the staircase, that's a bit freaky.
1: It is creepy when they do that as well.
0: Yes. I mean, it's one of those instances where if you change the background music, it will completely change the entire landscape of that cartoon, I believe.
3: Yeah, I want them gone.
0: What if they were like two naked bananas without the blue and white pyjamas on?
1: That'd be worse.
0: Would it be worse? Or I don't know. I'm just asking. Is it the pyjamas specifically or just everything about them?
3: Well, everything about them, and also it's just a permanent smile. That's just...
1: I think nude bananas would be way weirder. Okay. Don't you? Then you think they have no pants? Like, no.
0: Okay, well, just a little pair of shorts or something. I don't know. I'm trying to figure out what's going on
1: here.
0: Does
1: Bluey wear clothes?
0: No.
1: Bluey doesn't wear...
0: No.
1: Yeah, right. Humphrey did.
0: Yeah, the top half on, not the bottom half.
1: See, if we're looking at weird people in like a costume, if that's what you're creeped out by, Rebecca, Humphrey B. Bear, he doesn't even speak.
0: Fat Cat was weirder than Humphrey, I'm telling you.
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16: Sunny, strong wind warning, top of 17 today. Dave Clark with the 8:30 update. The nation's peak motoring group doesn't expect a huge jump in petrol prices on the back of rising tensions in the Middle East. Some experts fear we could see a return to unleaded going to $2.50 a litre, but Peter Corey from the NRMA says that is not going to happen.
17: Oil prices went up yesterday, but they've then come back again. And the NRMA does not think that we're going to see $2.50 a litre off the back of one Truth Social post that the president ultimately walked back a few hours later.
16: Opposition leader says the makeup of the coalition won't be changing, with Angus Taylor officially ruling out on 7:30 a deal to form government with One Nation.
18: I'm ruling it out. There's no plan. I can tell you right now, and I have been very clear about this. And the reason is simple. One Nation would, as a government, leave us with an eternity of pain.
16: The Illawarra could see a big boost for housing construction apprentices after a major boost from the federal government. More than 32,000 apprentices have been backed by the government's key apprenticeship program as the housing construction stream of the program marks its first full year. Carpenters and joiners, plumbers and electricians topping the list. Australia's first special envoy for men's health, MP Dan Repicoli, has issued a civil challenge to Aussie Men on the latest Healthier Illawarra Men podcast. He's urged all Illawarra men to book a yearly health check. He says convincing just 10% more Aussie men to visit the GP each year could save thousands of lives. Also today, a popular Toy Story collector's cup has been pulled from the shelves due to a choking risk, and tech giants being accused of failing to stop sexual extortion on their platforms.
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16: It's Andrew Abdu's final day as NRL CEO. He's been praised for steering the game through a busy 7-year period that was COVID, growth of the NRLW, and taking games to Las Vegas. He's told Nine he's loved every minute.
20: Those are amazing achievements, but to be honest, the best part of our sport is the community aspect. And I've loved, as a dad, watching my kids grow up playing league and being part of the rugby league community. It is pretty special.
16: Spain is the first country through to the FIFA World Cup final. The European champions beating France 2-0 this morning. They'll now face the winner of tomorrow's England-Argentina clash. And the Illawarra Academy of Sport, set to expand its footprint beyond the Illawarra region, awarded management of the Southeast Sports Academy. That means the IAS will soon oversee athlete development programs across 8 additional local government areas that'll take in places like the Beak Valley, Yorubadella, Goulburn and Queanbeyan.
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16: Sunny, strong wind warning, top of 17 today. Showers likely Thursday, Friday, tops around 17 again. Right now 12 in Shell Cove on Wave 96.5.
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1: The school holidays are almost over. I'm not counting down the days at all. My little lady comes back to me today after being at her dad's for a couple of days, so I can't wait from lunchtime onwards to be told how bored she is. We are trying to keep the kids entertained these school holidays, though, so we do have quite a few things that you can do today and in the coming days as well.
0: My wife took out to the zoo up at Darling Harbour yesterday, and they got home around sort of 4.30. Mm-hmm. My wife walked in, the kids were just going absolutely ballistic nuts. So my wife looked at me and said, I'm going to go upstairs. I need 5 minutes.
1: Is that all?
0: Just on my own, please. And
1: don't talk to me. Don't touch me. Don't breathe near me. Yeah. Leave me alone.
0: Mm. So, look, we're going to do our best again, as Lindell mentioned, to give you some fun things that you can do with the kids today, including picking up one of our very new and very fancy Lindell and Crammy bumper stickers. We'll give you all the details you need next here at Wave 96.5.

0: Wave 96.5, Little and Cramie, your thanks to Gateway Automotive, atop a 17 degrees today and a mostly sunny day today. And don't worry, it's going to be all right, because we have some details for you on some things that you and the kids can check out today for the school holidays.
1: Hey, check it out.
2: I thought it was going to be all right. I had plans this week. I just refreshed a page, a tab that I've had open for the last 48 hours that I haven't actually booked an activity for.
0: Mm.
2: I just refreshed it and it's sold out.
0: Oh.
2: It's an activity that I had promised that we will go to. Oh. Anyway, whatever.
0: Does anyone have a strawberry farm?
2: We were going to pick strawberries.
0: Anyone got some strawberries in their backyard and little one can come and pick at them?
2: Look, I know I joke about how tough the school holidays are. They are, but I do love spending time with her.
0: That disclaimer, we have to say that.
2: Yeah,
0: we love our kids. They're great.
2: Love her so much. Yep. But look, today you can head to Wollongong Art Gallery. 10 till 3, you can do this painting workshop inspired by all of the stunning pools that we have here across the Illawarra, which is fun for kids aged between 9 and 14. There's also a reptile experience happening at Wollongong Library from 10 a.m. That's completely free. And at the Frat, kids can make their own handmade pizza today at 11:30. It is $25 per child, and that's for kids aged between 4 and 12. And if you want to head along to the Botanic Gardens at 1 o'clock, kiddos can identify and gather some natural materials that they use for fire preparation, and they can make some traditional damper as well. So book for that one through eventbrite.com.au.
0: Something else you can do with the kids this morning is catch up with Tyler, our roadrunner, who's out and about handing out the Lyndall and Cramie bumper stickers, joins us on the phone right now. Tyler, good morning to you, mate.
3: Hello, Lyndall and Cramie. Good morning. How are we?
0: We're great, mate. We're good. Now, we're very excited that these Lyndall and Cramie bumper stickers are finally getting out there. It's been a long process in the background to have them made, designed, printed, etc. We launched them officially Monday morning in Dapto.
2: Yeah, Tyler, just like your opinion as well. Who do you think has the better set of chompers, my horse teeth in my caricature or the mouth guard looking thing that Cramie's rocking?
3: No, I'm liking the horse teeth. I hope people do.
0: That's a win for the equine chompers.
2: Yes.
0: All right, Tyler. So, look, if people are driving around town this morning, where do they need to be near to swing past to see you?
3: Yes, it's absolutely pumping. I'm down here at North Gong Beach, Divides are high, and there's also a fair few surfers around. They've got their white vans on there with all stickers on the back. So we're whacking a few on there too this morning.
2: Very smart.
0: What a beautiful morning it must be down there right now at North Beach.
3: Yeah, I can see there's a yoga class down there. There's also the council's doing some mowing down there, so I might have to go see their tractor, so we can put a bumper sticker on that one too.
0: Fantastic.
2: Go crazy, Tyler.
0: Well,
3: I will, always.
0: If you want to come become part of the club and have a Lyndall and Cramie bumper sticker, that's where you need to go, North Beach, this morning. I'm sure you've got some other freebies and giveaways to entice the kidlets. That always helps with the sweet treats. But for the adults and the cars, we want to see as many Lyndall and Cramie bumper stickers as possible. We know the quota is only around 10% of people rocking any kind of bumper sticker on their car at the moment. We want to up that number and reward you for doing so. Starting next week, it's Lyndall and Cramie's bumper sticker bingo. So grab your bumper stickers from Tyler this morning at North Beach, or you can pop on in here to the studios at Wave 96.5 and just grab one. Say hello to us and the staff that works here. We're a friendly bunch.
2: Some are. No. Okay. Everyone's friendly. I'm friendly after I've had caffeine.
0: Mm-hmm. And you've had that today, so...
2: Yeah, so I'm a delight.
0: Good mood. Come and see us. It is Lyndall and Cramie at Wave 96.5.
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6: Will I pass clear at Lawrence Hargrave Drive both ways? Memorial Drive slowing up East Corrimal heading into Winoona. Seeing a bit of congestion for the Princes Highway in both directions through Corrimal, and traffic is slow Spring Hill Road, Entry Road in both directions. 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That's the latest traffic on Wave 96.5. 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

0: Wave 96.5, Lindell and Creamy finishing the show today with that absolute classic banger from the 90s, Shania Twain. And boy, oh boy, what a morning. It's been a big one. Congratulations again to Brittany from Albion Park, winning our first, yes, you heard right, first shipload of cash, over $3,000 headed to her place.
1: Well, we say first because we have official confirmation that we're allowed to let you know that there is more money in Peg Leg Peter's treasure chest. And at 11:30 this morning with Dino, your first chance to have a guess at that amount is coming up.
0: Yeah, good luck with that. Tomorrow on the show, it's another big one. We'll have more tickets to go see the very funny Jim Jefferies as he comes to Wollongong the Entertainment Centre next week. Thursday night is when you can see him. We've got those freebies for you just after 6 tomorrow morning.
1: We might also induct someone into our Legends Club. We haven't done that all week. You want to do that?
0: Sure.
1: If you know a young legend, or if you think you are a legend yourself, if you've done some really great things in our community, we would love to hear from you. 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
0: Enjoy the rest of your Wednesday. We're back at it tomorrow morning, 5:30. Check us out nice and early.
1: Why do you sound like that?
2: We're back tomorrow morning.
1: That's how you just sounded. Like, give it something. Have a bit of a vibe. Give me some spirit.
0: We're back tomorrow at 5:30. Check us out. It's going to be a massive show. Until then, enjoy your Wednesday.
1: That's better.
0: Yeah. Fake it till you can make it. All right. We'll catch you then. Bye-bye. Bye. 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
3: Sunny today, strong wind warning, top of 17. Dave Clark with the 9 o'clock update. Illawarra drivers being assured we won't see petrol prices hit $2.50 a litre despite the increasing tensions in the Middle East. Peter Corey from the NRMA says volatility is the new normal when it comes to oil prices, adding that he also says there's nothing to fear when it comes to supply. Around the Illawarra this morning, E10 is from $1.57.5 to around $1.84.9, while diesel will set you back up to $2.09 a litre. Canberra insists enforcement is the key to winning the war on illicit smokes, and now lowering the tax on legally purchased cigarettes. Housing Minister Claire O'Neill telling Seven lowering the excise would be counterproductive.
4: It would make more Australians start smoking more often, and it would give billions of dollars back to big tobacco companies around Australia. It's not the answer. Better enforcement of our laws is the answer.
3: ADA graduates from disciplines such as nursing, business, health, law and social sciences will be recognised today as the University of Wollongong celebrates a big day at their Liverpool campus. The first ever graduation ceremonies set to take place. The event marking a new chapter for the uni's Civic Place campus and higher education in southwest Sydney. The latest insolvency figures show more than 14,000 businesses went under in the past financial year. The construction sector has recorded the highest number of insolvencies since 2022, followed by accommodation and hospitality. Also today, plans to increase the amount of PFAS chemicals farmers can spray on berries has prompted pushback from health and environmental groups. And Donald Trump has backed down on his plan that ships passing through the Strait of Hormuz should pay a 20% toll.
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3: Spain's into the FIFA World Cup final after upsetting favourites France 2-0. The Spaniards outclassing the French, hitting the back of the net in the 22nd and again in 58th.
6: A spectacular Spanish display. Spain! Spain, the European champions, will play the World Cup final.
3: That's on SBS. Spain will face either England or Argentina on Monday morning. Panthers have named their squad for tomorrow night's clash against Brisbane. Origin stars Liam Martin, Nathan Cleary and Isaiah Yeo all returning to the side after last week's Origin win. Casey McLean and back rower Isaiah Papali'i are also back for the battle. And a big challenge ahead for the South Coast Blaze tonight in the New South Wales Premier League netball comp. Both the under-23s and the Opens will take on North Shore United at Homebush. North Shore sitting fourth spot on the under-23s ladder and third in the ladder for the Opens. First match on court is the under-23s at 7 tonight. 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
3: Sunny, strong wind warning, top of 17 today. Showers on the way Thursday, Friday, tops around 17 again. Right now 14 in Dapto on Wave 96.5.
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7: G'day, it's Bo, and it's the middle of the week, so shut up and play the music. Fair enough. Alex Warren is getting feverish after Tim Deluxe. It Just Won't Do gets us started at Wave 96.5. 22 in a row.

0: 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Let's be honest, if you said, my girlfriend, she's really hot just standing there at my old Kmart jocks, sure, it's more factually accurate, but it doesn't have the same ring to it. 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
1: Ladies and gents, this is the moment you've waited for. You've been searching in the dark, sweat soaking through the floor. And buried in your bones, there's an ache that you can't ignore.

Wave 96.5 with the greatest show. It's Panic at the Disco and Bo today with 22 in a row. The show for me this week has been the older guy who got flicked into the air by a bison at Yellowstone National Park. Scary for some. I personally have laughed and been shocked at the same time. Thankfully, the guy's okay, but busted his femur in four places. Crazy footage. Selena Gomez is coming. This is Harry Styles with American Girls. Slightly less wild than the bison.

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The Plain White Tees, who didn't even know anyone called Delilah when they were recording that. It is Bo today and 22 in a row. Coming up, Edwyn Collins. This is G Flip. Her new album, Dream Ride, is out now. Bed on Fire. Wave 96.5.